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Assalamu alaikum, comrades, and welcome to the show. Coming to you from the ballroom, this is There Goes That Song Again. 90 minutes of music in the 1920s, 30s, and 40s. My name is Gregory Bashara. I'll be with you for the next hour and a half, begging for money.

And it's the first day of, well, I guess it's the second day of F-Emphasis, but it's our first day in our fundraising drive, where we're trying to raise $90,500, because it's 90.5. So I'm just going to go straight to the music, because you all know the drill. You've been here before. We're going to start off with our good luck charm, Deep Henderson. This is a recording by King Oliver and his Dixie Syncopators, and I play this because when I first started at CFC, or at doing There Goes That Song Again 30 years ago, one listener named Fred Henderson donated a whole bunch of money and really encouraged me and gave me a big boost when I first started this show, and I've been playing Deep Henderson in his honor ever since. This is from April 21st, 1926, King Oliver and his Dixie Syncopators with Deep Henderson, and the phone number here is 242-5002 if and you want to make a pledge right away.

Okay.

That was I'm a Little Prairie Flower, brackets, I'm Wild with Jack Garner's orchestra. Stanton Crocker was the vocalist on that one from October 18th, 1925. And three guesses as to the theme of this year's prize giveaway CD for those who pledge 25 simoleons or more to their CFCR, and there goes that song again. We're going plant-based this year. Last year was animals, this year's plants. So a Little Prairie Flower. And before that, we had Deep Henderson, of course, from April 21st, 1926, with the King Oliver and Dixie and his Dixie Syncopators outfit. So we have a Little Prairie Flower. I'm going to just read you the names of the tunes that are on the CD that I'm giving away for $25 donations. Watermelon on the Vine with the Skillet Lickers. That's coming up next. Beneath the Weeping Willow Tree with Kelly Harrell. When There's a Tear in the Eyes of a Potato with the Hoosier Hotshots. In the Pines with Bill Munro and his Bluegrass Boys. Are you noticing a rural, rustic kind of hillbilly theme here? Figure it out. The hillbilly bands and the blues guys, they are, I guess, more tied to the roots, literally, than the city slickers and the swells up in Manhattan and Chicago in the ballrooms. They're a bit removed from plant life, I suppose. So we've got Magnolia, though, with the California Ramblers, Cottonfield Blues with Henry Thomas, Peavine Blues with Charlie Patton, She's a Hard-Boiled Rose with Wilmer Watts and the Lonely Eagles, When the Cactus is in Bloom with Jimmy Rogers, Red Ripe Tomatoes with Jack Kelly and his South Memphis Jug Band, The Blarney Roses with Dick Hames. Okay, there's a, I don't know, I guess a Mickey Mouse kind of guy there. Clarinet Marmalade with the Original Dixieland Jazz Band or Original Dixieland 5. 46 West 52 with, oh, wait a minute, these aren't on the, I'm sorry, these are just birthdays I'm reading out here. Sorry, I should skip that. In the Shade of the Old Apple Tree with Midge Williams. La Valse des Pins with the Bro Frère. The Jujaw Tree with George Formby. B. Foot singing Weeds. The Carter Family singing You Are My Flower. Dick Jurgens and Silver on the Sage. Red Roses, Sweet Violet, So Blue with the McClendon Brothers. Red Maple Leaves with Arthur Tracy. Maxine Sullivan singing Corn Pickin'. Dolly Dawn and her Dawn Patrol with Love Grows on the White Oak Tree. Canadian Dick Todd and Blue Orchids. Cab Calloway and Picking the Cabbage, Lil Green with Cherry Tree Blues, and Vaughn Monroe closes the CD with Red Roses for a Blue Lady. So that's what you get for a $25 pledge. That CD there, or if you don't want the CD, there is a, I haven't made this yet, but a Google Docs where I put all the tunes on there, and then you email me your email address, and I'll give you the link, and then you get that as well. You get that if you get the CD, too. You get the get both of them. Anyway, I'm trying to raise $1,000, and Sean helped out a lot. He's getting me on the way. He's been listening to this program for years, always supports us during F Emphasis, always gives me a tongue-in-cheek kind of a scallywag kind of pledge. This year he pledged $100, and I said, what? And he said, yeah, $100.69. So thank you, Sean. He's not just whistling Dixie. Sean, if you listen to the show all the time, he makes the best requests, and a lot of them have whistling involved. So Sean gets that CD that I just mentioned. He also gets the fridge magnet. We've got fridge magnets again. The last year we started giving fridge magnets away for donations. So he gets that for, I think it's a $25 pledge. I'm going to have to verify that. I wasn't paying attention. I think it's $10. Yeah, for a $10 pledge, you don't get anything. You make a $25 pledge. Oh, wait, okay, $10 pledge, you get a magnet. Okay, it's kind of odd here. For a $25 pledge, you get entered into grand prize draw number one. $35, you get the magnet. Get entry into two grand prize draws, one and two. $75, you get the magnet and a T-shirt, and entered into grand prize draw one, two, three, plus $30 worth of swag or from gift certificates and things like that. $150 will get you a magnet, T-shirt, a mug, entry into the first four grand prize draws, and prizes valued at $60, and a $250 pledge
We'll get you a magnet, t-shirt, a mug, entry into 5 grand prize draws, and gift certificates valued at $100. So that's all there. So if you want to go on the CFCR website and make a pledge via, what's that, money transfer or something like that, electronic transfer, you can do that. Come down here and give them a check or something like that. They'll take your money anyway. All right, let's go back to the music now. From April 17th, 1926. This one's on the CD I mentioned. This is the Skillet Lickers with Watermelon on the Vine here on CFCR 90.5 FM, the world's most moral community radio station.

That was Kelly Harrell with Beneath the Weeping Willow Tree. That was recorded on June 9th, 1926. And Kelly Harrell was born on September 13th, 1889. He died in July of 1942. He's a textile mill worker and probably a cotton lung. He died from complications of the workplace. Before that, we heard Watermelon on the Vine with the Skillet Lickers. That was from April 17th, 1926. And those tunes are all on the CD that I'm giving away. This year, I managed to work in quite a few birthdays of artists into the theme of the CD I'm giving away to save space, because I always run out of time and I don't get enough time to get all the tunes in. While I'm also talking about raising money for CFCR, one thing to that I always like to mention is, where are you going to get another radio station that plays music of the 1920s, 30s, and 40s ever, anywhere, in Canada? I think there's the university station in Edmonton, I think, has something like this. I don't know. That was years ago. I heard something like this show there, but I'm not aware of any other ones. So CFCR is providing you the very unique listening experience, having There Goes That Song, or a show that plays music of the 1920s, 30s, and 40s. On a regular rotation here every Sunday. This has been 30 years now. This is my 30th anniversary doing this program on this station. And we're still here. We're still getting support. And when I say I want to raise $1,000, we usually get that because the listeners they're hardcore. The listeners to this program are dedicated. They're the same people year after year, always support this station and this program, which is very gratifying. So I'll shut up and play music, because that's what you like to hear. We've got another birthday from the Hoosier Hotshots, Ken Treach, who plays guitar and vocals, plays guitar and sings, I guess, on this tune. This is he was born September 13th, 1903. He died on my birthday on the 17th of September, 1987. So what was I? I was 27 then? Something. Yeah. I can't even math. So from October 2nd, 1940, the Hoosier Hotshots with Ken Treach singing "When There's a Tear in the Eyes of a Potato."

0: bed of a river needs a blanket, and the leaves of every book turn red in the fall.
1: When the vinegar's mother starts to spank it, and statues come a-running when you call.

0: Bill Munro and the Bluegrass Boys with In the Pines. That was recorded October 2nd, 1941. Bill Munro was born September 13th, 1911. He died in September of 1996. A lot of people die in September. Let's see, before Bill Munro, we heard the Hoosier Hot Shots and When There's a Tear in the Eyes of a Potato from October 2nd, 1940. Both of those tunes are on the CD I'm giving away to those who pledge to CFCR this year via There Goes That Song Again. So you got to pledge and note that it's for this show. So far, Sean's been the only pledge. I'm not going to panic. I'm 1/10 to my goal. Last year, I think we set my record. I think we had 1,300 and something. We were about 10 bucks short of 1,400, which I've never done before. That's the territory that the daylight shows that, like, Green Eggs and Ham and So Many Roads, those guys get. Like, so that's pretty incredible that we did that last year. I'm not saying we're going to do it again, but it would be nice. Anyway, let's go to the commercials. I'll be right back following this.
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0: F emphasis at CFCR. No hits, no misses. We've got none of the hits and none of the misses coming your way, thanks to our gold level F emphasis sponsors at Glitch Gifts and Novelties and McNally Robinson Booksellers. Thank you for keeping us riding the airwaves. The airwaves aren't going to ride themselves. Okay, get those pledges in. The phone lines are wide open. Actually, the phone line, that's me at 242-5002. 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We had a meeting, and our new manager said, we've got, like, our transmitter is, the fees for the transmitter are going to go up like 60% in the next year, some outlandish thing. So like everything else, I don't know, the powers that be are inflating the price of distributing music over the airwaves on community radio. So if you would like to support CFCR, give us a call, or you can call in at the office during the week at 664-6678, or, you know, just go on the internet, because the internet does everything these days for now. You can make a pledge that way. Let's go to the CD that I'm giving away with the California Ramblers with Ed Kirkaby singing Magnolia, recorded on May 27th, 1927.

That was Charlie Patton with Peavine Blues, recorded June 14th, 1929. Before that, we heard another blues, Cottonfield Blues with Henry Thomas. What was that? I'm going up the country. That guy. Don't you want to go to... Yeah. Canned Heat recorded some of his music. That was from June 30th, 1927. And we began that set with Magnolia, recorded by the California Ramblers on May 27th, 1927, with Ed Kirkaby doing the singing there. And you are listening to There Goes That Song Again on Community Radio, the world's most moral community radio station here at CFCR. And we're trying to raise money for our 2026 F-Emphasis fundraising drive, and the grand prizes

Being in Pizza Party, prize package. A lot of alliteration there, too much for my taste. Pledges of $35 or more. Special 35th anniversary donation level. Oh yeah, this is the 35th anniversary of CFCR. It's my 32nd. I've been here almost from the beginning. How about that? That's from VR Matrix and Paradox Pizza and Brewery. So a VR gaming party for 20 people along with pizza, catered by Paradox Pizza. I guess VR, that's virtual reality or something, so people wear those masks and they think they're doing things that they aren't. Number three, the grand prize draw number three is a creative prize package for a pledge of $75 or more from Saskatoon Makerspace. Makerspace. 3-hour introductory course for six people in woodworking, silk screening, or hand building pottery, plus 3 1-month memberships. Okay, so it's 3 months of memberships. That's a value of $1,200, we'll say, for a pledge of $75. I wouldn't mind getting in on that. Learn some skills. Grand prize draw number four, for pledges of $150 or more, a VIP card to the movies, a year of free movies for you and a guest. If you use once a week, it's a value of around $1,200. And, well, it's too late for this, but you could go to see American Doctor. It's showing today. I think it's showing right now, or I'm not sure. I'm not exactly sure if they're still showing it beyond today, but I went to see it on Monday. And like all the documentaries about Palestine, kind of just leaves you, I don't know, shell-shocked once you've seen it. But the Roxy Theater would let you go see that with a friend over and over again for nothing if you wanted to. Grand prize draw number five is a music prize package from the Broadway Theater. A pair of tickets for 10 shows and 2 interruption wristbands. So, yeah, you can see, let me see here. True Mountain Laurel. Well, there's a lot of them. Sammy Landry at Amigos. The Landreth Brothers. Matt Dusk sings Sinatra. I don't know, Nancy or Frank. They don't say. The Bear McNeils. Leahy. Jill Barber, Mariel Buckley at Amigos, Donovan Woods, and the Comic Strippers. So a $1,250 value. That's for a pledge of $250. And the early bird prize this year, for a pledge of $25 or more, paid by Wednesday, September 30th, is a ground yoga 6-month unlimited membership. So it's a $690 value, or $500 worth of tattoo work at Blink Ink Tattoos. So You can be entered into all that stuff if you pledge enough. Let's go to the music again. We have coming up, Wilmer Watts and the Lonely Eagles, more textile workers. This is from either October 29th or maybe the 30th from 1929. She's a Hard-Boiled Rose.

0: Jimmy Rogers, When the Cactus Is in Bloom, from June 13th, 1931. Before that, She's a Hard-Boiled Rose with Wilmer Watts and the Lonely Eagles from October 1929. Some plant-based music for you there. The whole CD that I'm giving away this year, as I said, was plant-based. They're all tunes with some kind of floral theme, whether trees, flowers, weeds. We've got weeds coming up later on, too. But yeah, we ask you to support CFCR's right to exist by making a pledge. You can get on the CFCR website or give me a call here at 242-5002. One thing I mentioned CFCR provides is a show like this, where you don't get anything like music of the 20s, 30s, and 40s anywhere else on the radio. I don't even know if there are podcasts out there that do a show like this. Another thing you get that the Western media doesn't provide is some details about what's going on with the genocide in Gaza. On Sunday night, maybe while I was doing this show or afterwards, 9 people, including 2 infants. This was an attack in Lebanon, not even in Palestine. 9 people, including 2 infants, were killed, 5 wounded when the Zyro strike destroyed a 3-story residential building in Kfar Rouman in southern Lebanon. And I checked that out on a map, and it's just to the southwest of where my family's from. Two of the dead were Abdullah El and Mariam Farhat, and 2 paramedics identified as Ali Shahrour and Hadi Farhat were killed when a Zyro drone struck their civilian vehicle in the same town. And there were 3 days of a renewed frenzy of Zyro terrorism. There were 27 people were killed in southern Lebanon, mostly women, children, and paramedics. 69 people were wounded around the Nabatea area, particularly near the Ali Al-Tahrir Heights. And the Zyros, for some unexplained reason, they just blew up they put charges all over and blew it up, the Al-Tahrir Heights. On Monday, there was a Zyro strike in Khan Yunis, killing at least 1 Palestinian. His name was Ismail Kandil. He was 30 years old. There was a Zyro strike on a partially destroyed home in Beit Lahia in northern Gaza on Thursday morning. Killed a man, his wife, and their 2 young daughters. And I kept looking around to get all the names of the people. There were Momen Ahmad, who was the father, Hanin Saleh, who was the mother. Lana Ahmad, the daughter, was 12 years old, and Bana Ahmad was another daughter, 8 years old. The whole family was killed. There were no survivors. On Monday, a 6-year-old girl, Sarah Hassan Mosa, died from injuries that she suffered last year. She was in Khan Yunis, and a Zyro quadcopter drone opened fire on her, shot her in her head. She was blinded. She was evacuated to Jordan and was trying to recover, but she died on Monday. On Thursday, a house near the Jabalia camp was bombed by the Zyros. Severely mutilated bodies of at least 4 people were pulled from the rubble. That was the Ahmad family. A 7-year-old Palestinian boy, Sadi Galia, was killed overnight after a Zyro artillery shell struck him while he was sleeping in the Sakina School displacement shelter east of Deir el-Balah in central Gaza. On Saturday, U.S.-backed Zyro terror forces shot a 27-year-old man, Iman Shalouf, in the head, 27-year-old Iman Shalouf, in the head, while she was inside her family's tent in Al-Mawasi, in Khan Yunis. She was 7 months pregnant, rushed to the Nasser Hospital, which is featured in that film, American Doctor. Doctors initially detected her unborn baby Ayub's heartbeat, and today they both died. Also, Palestinian civil defense managed to retrieve the remains of 13 people from under the rubble of their homes in Gaza City and in Al-Nuzairat camp. And today, 14-year-old Hilal Mahmoud Saleh Abu Taha died from injuries he sustained in a Zyro terror attack in Khan Yunis 3 days ago. This is how I try raising funds. I know it's kind of bizarre, but it's not how I try to raise funds. I think I'm doing my duty because Western media is not telling you anything about this. They're pretending that the genocide doesn't happen. CFCR lets you know this sort of thing. So keep that in mind. CFCR is providing information that I don't know what the motivations behind it. They're suspecting because it's the same media who own the same corporations who own the media, own the arms industry, own the oil companies, own the banks. They're all owned by the same people. CFCR is owned by you, the people. Here are some commercial messages.
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6: No hits, no misses. We've got a lot of clever themes going on at CFCR. We've got very artistic people running things here. And while the commercials were playing, I got a pledge. Comrade Sandra and Comrade Bill called in. $250 they're pledging. They're in competition with Comrade Sean. And so we're at 350 now, so we're a little over a third of the way to the goal of a G note. I want to make $1,000, bring in $1,000 for CFCR on this show. So we're a third of the way there. I guess I wanted to mention too, Comrade Bill and Comrade Sandra are vegans, so they're really excited about getting a plant-based CD. Which is what I'm giving away this year for a pledge of $25 or more. Every tune on the CD is some floral type of tune. So roses, you've been listening, right? Roses, cacti, peas, cotton, magnolias, pines. We're coming up now to tomatoes. I picked my tomatoes yesterday because there was a frost warning. Good thing I did that, because the frost just hammered everything that wasn't covered. So here is Jack Kelly and his South Memphis Jug Band from August 1st, 1933, and Red Ripe Tomatoes.

Okay. Yeah, I'm just, this is amateur hour. I'm on the phone. I'm hanging up the phone now. Someone called in. They need some information about making pledges on the weekends. If you can come down to CFCR and make pledges. I'm not sure. I'm not going to say yes or no. I don't know if we have staff here on the weekends. We probably do, but I'm really not sure. So if you're not sure, phone 664-6678 during office hours, and you can ask somebody there. Okay, what we just heard is not going to be on the CD. I had to play that. Well, I don't have to, but it's Larry Shields' birthday today. He was born September 13th, 1893. He died in November of 1953. That's why I had that on the platter. That was recorded November 10th, 1936. So the original Dixieland Jazz Band, they were actually called on this recording the original Dixieland 5. That was Clarinet Marmalade. It had pretty well all the original guys, except those who died during the pandemic of 1918. Let's see, before that we heard something that is on the CD I'm giving away, The Blarney Roses, recorded by Dick Hames on December 6, 1947. He was born Richard Benjamin Hames on September 13, 1918. He died in 1980. And we began that set with something else that is on the plant-based CD I'm giving away, Jack Kelly and his South Memphis Jug Band, Red Ripe Tomatoes, from August 1st, 1933. Okay, the next two tunes are not on the CD I'm giving away, but they are birthdays. So we've got Chew Berry here, Leon Chew Berry. He was born September 13th, 1908, died in a car crash in October of 1941, tenor sax player. He was going to do great things. If you listen to the sax solos on this tune that he recorded with Chew Berry and his little jazz ensemble, recorded November 11th, 1938. You'll know this guy was good. And then after that, a hillbilly tune with Claude Casey from 1938. It's his birthday, too. But I'll maybe say more about that after that's over. So here is 46 West 52, Chew Berry and his little jazz ensemble from November 11th, 1938. And...

That was Claude Casey, and let me see, what am I gotta check my notes here, and his Pine State Playboys. And Claude Casey was born September 13th, 1912. He died in June of 1999. That was called Pine State Honky Tonk. Before that, we heard Chu Berry and his Little Jazz Ensemble from November 11th, 1938 and 46 West 52. And yeah, Chu Berry was born September 13th, 1980. He died in October of 1941. Well, let me see. What's next here? Yeah, time for me to mosey on out of here, make way for Thrice Removed. So I'd like to thank you all for listening, for sharing part of your Sunday evening while they let me play these old tunes, for making pledges, supporting CFCR. And I hope to see you again, inshallah, next Sunday. Same time, same place. Until then, so long. Free Palestine.

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1: 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I'm Darby.
0: And I'm Brian.
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1: Why are we waiting for me? I thought you would just take it from there.
0: Oh, yeah, sure.
1: Yeah, this is the first episode of Emphasis.
0: Yeah, that's true. We're into F-emphasis time. I'm sure you realized from the ad break leading us in and other several ad breaks throughout the day, but we are just starting F-emphasis. F-emphasis is our once annual fundraising extravaganza with which we use to do most of the financing for everything at the radio show, from coffee filters to Jay.
1: Yeah, replacing our board 1 year.
0: That's true. That is soundboard, not of directors.
1: Yeah. They get, you know, normally replaced every 2 years or whatever. Anyway, can you not hear me?
0: Yeah, you're a little gravelly.
1: Scratchy.
0: A little gravelly. What do you think of the branding this year?
1: I like it.
0: Yeah, it's kind of unique. I'm curious to see what winds up on a t-shirt. Usually it's like very much like logo and word mark. This is like art.
1: Yeah, it'll be interesting. I'm sure other people who went to the meeting already know.
0: Hmm.
1: We didn't.
0: Hmm.
1: Yeah.
0: And we went on to brag about that on the air.
1: We have a sick child, and now I'm sick. Ugh.
0: Yeah.
1: That's true. I'm not sick anymore. This sounded.
0: Yeah. Anyways, here we are, 8:35, Sunday, September 13th. How long does FFSS go for?
1: 2 weeks
0: from yesterday.
1: Yeah.
0: Which narrowly misses the dinner that we're going to throw, which will be October 6th, tentatively. Probably October 6th.
1: I already announced it.
0: October 6th, yeah. Tuesday, October 6th. Stay posted to either of our social medias or maybe even CFCR's social media for ticket sales. We host it at Odla every year. This will be our 7th year holding the event. Always a good time, you know? Always successful enough to keep doing it.
1: And every year Brian picks a theme, and so he'll be announcing his theme soon.
0: Yeah, I was thinking hyper-focused on Canada, with Canada being on the forefront of everyone's mind right now. But we're going to hop into some music here, now it being 8:36, and, you know, still chewing fat. Do you want to start it off, or would you like me to?
1: You.
0: Oh, cool. Yeah, I can do that.
1: Okay, I will.
0: Oh.
1: Here's Daddy by Charlotte Carden on CFCR.

0: Oops. Oops. Sorry.
1: That was Say My Lady by Marilyn Lenard. Before that, Married by Elvis by Begonia, who will be here in October. She's doing a few shows. She's doing the Broadway Theater, and then she's doing some little mini shows at Alt House. That'll be fun. Me and Brian have tickets to the one on the 20th. And then to start off that show was Daddy by Charlotte Cardin.
0: That's right. And now Breathless by William Prince will take us into our next set. 8:45, we caught right back up to where we're supposed to be. Beautiful. It's just as easy as it seems when you control every intangible. Breathless, William Prince, from his album Earthly Days, Thrice Removed.

0: Hey, welcome back to Thrice Removed. That was just Sage?
1: Yeah.
0: Sage by Richie Mitch and the Coal Mine.
1: Urs.
0: Sorry, I tagged in on reading Darby's cursive here, so you'll have to bear with me.
1: I feel like it's very legible.
0: But little peek behind the curtains. Hey, you're just lucky there's not a video feed. It's like, this look legible to you out there in Radioland?
1: Yeah.
0: Untitled was before that, Boy Golden from For Eden. It's nice to just sneak in a track from that album every single radio show. It's so good. It's on the record player at home. Maybe not right now, but it's next to the record player right now. Before
1: Sesame
0: that,
1: Sesame Street.
0: It's Sesame Street on the record player, yeah. It's one of Darby's favorites. Before that was What About You, Spooky Mansion, and starting that one off was Breathless by William Prince from Earthly Days. We're going to step to a commercial. I'll get to do a live on-air tag, not rehearsed, not previously recorded. So stay tuned for that when we get back. And then we'll get into the other half hour of our show. Darby, you want to ramble for 3 minutes?
1: Well, I do think that is an emphasis, and we need to talk about that. So this will be our 7th annual F Emphasis fundraiser dinner that we're hosting. But if you don't want to just donate to our show, you could donate to any of the great shows on CFCR. 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There's always amazing prizes. I'm not sure what they are this year. There's usually a poster, but we're too fast. All right, commercial break, and we'll be back.
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5: 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We are grateful for the opportunity to serve our community on this land.
0: 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So, I'll read it now. I've been charged with reading Gold Sponsors number one live on-air tag. 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All that glitters is gold, thanks to the gold-level F emphasis sponsors like Domino's Pizza. Heard of them? Westgate Books, and Better Off Duds on 33rd Street. Fun fact, Saskatoon's best neighborhood. Thank you so much for your support. That's it. That's my live take on it.
1: Oh, really?
0: I thought usually they're really long, and yeah. I was kind of fired up about it, but
1: I was ready for you to just a paragraph.
0: I know. Usually it is.
1: Yeah.
0: They just gave me one sentence. They must not have responded well to my live on-air ad reads from last year.
1: All right, you're back listening to this F-Emphasis version of Thrice Removed on CFCR at 95 FM. I'm still Darby.
0: I'm still Brian.
1: And I get to start the vibes this time.
0: I thought I did.
1: Nope. Baton Rouge by Palantine.

0: Out of Mind by Michaela McVeigh.
1: Before that was Fingertips by Saskatoon's own Dirty and the Perks. And starting that set off was Baton Rouge by Palantine. Yeah, that was it. Little three-song set.
0: Yeah.
1: And now it's my turn.
0: Yeah.
1: And typically, like, whether or not I have a co-host, I really do try and go all Canadian content. And have for a long time. When Darby first invited me to be her co-host, that was the deal.
0: Yeah, he had to play all the CanCon.
1: Yeah.
0: Not all of it. I do play CanCon, too.
1: Yeah, more my responsibility to make sure we hit CanCon. But Darby's grown and changed and plays a lot of Canadian content of her own. I put the manacles on myself when I host alone and only play Canadian. So just going to loosen it up and play a not Canadian song here to start this set off. This is Old Flames, Can't Hold a Candle to You. It's recorded by Miss Dolly Parton and also Kesha on Thrice Removed.

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Well, good afternoon, evening. You're tuned into an edition of Open Waters that is an extra edition. I'm here from 9:30 till 12 tonight. Nicholas Chelsea McCormick, doing an extra hour and a half of Open Waters. So yeah, I thought I'd do this because of FMSS. And let you know that FMSS is wide open. The gates are flowing and money is flowing in. So thank you very much to all that have donated so far. We are on our no hits, no misses. FMSS Drive 2026, September 12th to 25th. And this is our 35th year. It's wonderful to be here, as always. And we'll just play a couple of tracks off of the album Madeline Perreault, Half the Perfect World, to start off. We just played All I'm Alright to start off. And this is a great cover of River featuring Kitty Lang. Following this, I'll play a bit of a lengthy song for about 20 minutes or so. Be some Wendy and Lisa with the Lothars. And I would play in a track for us titled, let me just find this name of the track. It is called Third Stage. It's a live track, pretty cool stuff. So sit back, some space rock coming your way. But again, it is FMSS. If you want to make a donation tonight, give a call down to 242-5002. I will do my best to take all your information and pass that on to the staff so we can process that tomorrow for you. 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Lots of ways to donate. If you like what you're hearing, keep us alive and donate. That's my motto, keep us alive and donate. You'll hear that lots throughout the next couple weeks as I'm hosting this show. An extra hour and a half the next couple weeks and doing some Canadian Waves on Thursdays. So yeah, if you like what I'm playing or you like what other people have played, keep us alive. Donate. CFCR 90.5. No hits, no misses. And if you ever wonder what that's about, we've been playing so many hits over the years that are not hits. 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So no hits is our kind of motto. And no misses is another part too, though. Why would we miss anything? Because here's what it says. CFCR's 35th anniversary, this year's slogan is No Hits, No Misses. It celebrates that what we've accomplished and acts sets the stage for what's next. 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

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And it was a track, a live track, called Third Stage. A little bit cute at first right now. It's a 7-inch by Mogwai called Tell Everybody That I Love Them. A great song. Enjoy it. Here on Canadian Waves. 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

Well, this is just Pavement we're listening to right now, with a track called You Are a Light, Echo Canyon. Before that, we've heard Boy Golden with the track titled that song. No, you got to love me someday. The song we heard was Every Chance I Get by Adan Auberk, and Exactly Where I'm From by Boy Golden, who will be here November 16th at Louise. And I'm going to take a quick break from messages from our sponsors shortly after this. But I will be telling you what we'll hear next very, very shortly. But I want you to know that FMSIS is on right now. If you want to make a donation, you can make one to me, 242-5002. 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But yeah, this is just an extra extended edition of Open Waters, kind of bonus tracks I'm playing tonight. And then I've got a set list from 11 to 12, as usual. But if you're just tuning in, this is CFCR 90.5 FM, Saskatoon Community Radio. And we are in the midst of our fundraising drive right now called FMphasis, No Hits, No Misses. But enjoy the tunes coming your way tonight over the airwaves. I'm thinking I'm going to play a track by Shotgun Jimmy next called Province to Province. And I'll take a break from messages from our sponsors after that, so enjoy that track by the great Canadian Shotgun Jimmy from the album Still Jimmy.

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1: TCU Place is proud to present Bahamas on September 24th. 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

0: Medus Gutierrez with the track titled Canto Andino. Before that was some Devona Hines with the track Sneak Out. Hocus Pocus by the Troop Ginger Beef. That was your last weekend. Lips Inc. with the track Power, and Richard Swift with the Million Dollar Baby. Just let me know what you heard on this FM, this extra edition of Open Waters, which will start right away here at 11 o'clock. So sit tight. There'll be some more music coming your way shortly after these messages from our sponsors. Talk to you shortly.
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Thank you to Jake Macon, who was tuned in. And yes, another $50 pledge came in as well. So things are moving in. Awesome. Thank you very, very much. It is 11:07. I'm here till the midnight hour, and I'm going to keep playing music for you. What I've got queued up for us right now is a track by Water Baby called Mini, and before what you heard, a track by Dawes called Waiting for a Call, which I'm doing tonight here for FMSIS. Hey, wait, there's a call coming in. I'm going to let you go. 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

0: That was just Mark Kozlik, or Mark Eitel, with the track titled Wild Sea. Before that was Wandering Child by Wild Rivers, and Just Breathe by a pair of poet and the Hip Hop Hippies, and Beautiful Music by the Northern Pikes, and Saskatoon by Real Ones. And Waterbee with the track Mini to start that set off. Let me just tell you about FFSIS going on right now. 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I've got a few tonight. That's been very awesome. And I will talk to you again in a little bit. 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
0: That's right. 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FEmphasis at CFCR. 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Thank you from everyone at CFCR. We are very much grateful for those lovely sponsors. Well, I'm going to carry on now and play a track by the Neil Young and the Sadies. This Wheel's on Fire. It's a track by the band from a great compilation called Garth Hudson Presents, a Canadian celebration of the band. Enjoy this tune.

Well, before I play the last song for us tonight here on Open Waters, I just want to say thank you very much to everyone that's donated tonight. It's been awesome getting some donations this late in the evening on a Sunday night, but you never know. There are those that are listening, and I very much appreciate you very much. So what I just played for you was a track called obviously Painted Black, which is a hit, but it's been done, not been done by this band many times. Johnny Flame and the Jawbreakers, Jaws of Victory, the classic Stones tune, Painted Black. Before that, we heard Dinosaur Jr. with the track Your Weather, The Secret Kind by Screaming Trees, Going Back Again by Ride, Kevin Hearn at Thin Buckle with Ain't You Ain't Going Nowhere, the Bob Dylan track, and the band track, actually. And The Wheels on Fire with Neil Young and the Sadies to start that set off. Got one more track for us tonight. It is by Alo Black. It's called I Need a Dollar. And so this is going to all those that are thinking about donating. We need a dollar down here at CFCR. A dollar, a few dollars, $5, $10, $15, $20, $100, $200. Anything would be great during this FM season here on CFCR. So here's the track, I Need a Dollar, to close off tonight here on Open Waters. I'll be back on the radio on Thursday for Canadian Waves, and then back again next week for some Open Waters again. So sit tight, enjoy this track, and have a great night.

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3: CFCR acknowledges that we are situated on Treaty 6 territory, a land that is the ancestral home of the Cree, Dene, Soto, Dakota, Lakota, and Nakota nations, and homeland of the Métis. We honor the deep ties these communities have to this land, and we acknowledge the enduring significance of their cultures, languages, and histories. We express our gratitude for the stewardship and wisdom of the First Nations and Métis peoples, whose contributions continue to enrich our society. CFCR is committed to nurturing relationships built on reconciliation, respect, and mutual understanding as we walk together toward a shared future.
4: The following program is an all-language show which includes open discussions on topics related to the LGBTQ plus community and beyond, including, but not limited to, mature subject matter such as sex and sexuality, personal experiences, and more. We aim to create a respectful and inclusive space for all. Listener discretion is advised. The views and opinions expressed are those of the guests and do not necessarily reflect the views and opinions of the producers and this outlet. Stay tuned for thought-provoking conversations and so much more.
5: Back in those days, there really was not any really good queer representation that was successful. 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And the only real representation that was of queer people, by queer people, for queer people, was in the world of adult entertainment.
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0: Well, hello, and welcome to Rainbow Country. As I like to call it, a little gay radio show working to give voice to the LGBT community and beyond. As always, I'm your tour guide through Rainbow Country. I'm producer and host, Mark Tara. Well, thanks to you, tuning in, streaming, downloading, but ultimately, listening. Together, we continue to build Rainbow Country into an award-winning, nationally syndicated gay radio show, as well as being a number one LGBT podcast. So, today, award-winning gay porn star Jeremy Feist joins me to talk about his journey as an adult gay content creator. We'll get a glimpse into Canada's gay porn scene, Jeremy's love of baking, as well as being a fashion designer. We'll find out about all of those things and more. In hour two, music from LGBT artists, independent artists, voices that we've come to know and love in classic disco, classic 80s, classic house. All that lies ahead as we start this journey through Rainbow Country. Our first stop, the Rainbow Country Bookstore. Today, award-winning writer Paige Mailot reads from her memoir, My Body is Distant, a book that tells the author's trans journey to self-realization.
1: Memory is a slippery and selective thing. To provide an example, think back to your earliest memory. One of mine was a hot summer day in 1979. I would have been 4 years old and my sister Lana only two. The memory begins with us running barefoot across cool, shaded grass behind the turn of the century schoolhouse our father skillfully converted into our childhood home. As I ran and Lana chased after me, grasshoppers sprang from the grass, cicadas screeched in the trees, and the neighbor's cows grazed in fields on the other side of the electrified fences which surrounded our property. Already, I have fabricated details to draw you into my story. While I know there were often cows in the fields which surrounded our house, and that cicadas often screeched in the trees, I don't remember how warm it really was, and I can't recall whether cicadas were out or if there were cows nearby that day. I have only included these pseudo-facts to pave the way to a moment that stuck with and still shapes who I am some 40-something years later. I remember we found ourselves in the sun-warmed, wood-scented back shed where we discovered my father's tackle box. We pried open squeaky metal clasps, and inside we found the most incredible fishing lures. To our inexperienced eyes, they looked uncannily like actual fish, with shining scales drawn with metallic paints and gleaming bright eyes. Some were hinged in the middle to mimic realistic swimming, I assume. Lana grabbed as many fish as she could, somehow avoiding hooking herself. She looked up at me, her body vibrating with excitement as she said, "Let's see them swim." I agreed and gathered the rest. We ran out of the shed and across the lawn holding handfuls of jingling fish. I followed Lana to a deep circular pond ringed with flagstones, which my father had dug in the middle of our yard. Lana wasted no time as she climbed the stones and threw her handfuls into the water. When they struck the surface, years of dust splashed away and the lures came to life. The tiny fishes twisted and flipped just below the surface. Their chromatic scales flashed in a dizzying rainbow of colors before they sank. Each twinkled in the sunlight one last time, as if giving thanks, before they disappeared into the murky depths of the pond. "Did you see that?" Lana asked. "Throw yours." I recognize the potential consequences of tossing away my father's prized fishing lures. But I couldn't help myself. I wanted to see those colors. I needed to see if they truly could come to life again. I tossed mine, alone and in twos, at Lana's impatient urgings. We watched with amazement as they rolled and flashed in the murky water as they sank, leaving us with vivid memories and regret. For me, memory is a lot like my fish story. I only seem to remember moments which particularly delight or trouble me, and sometimes the ones that flash brightest are the ones that do both. I like to think my brightest memories are also the ones which have taught me valuable lessons, like how throwing away antique heirloom fishing lures can make your father cry. This memoir is, therefore, imperfect. It will contain details as true as I can remember them, and I'm certain some recollections will be incorrect or incomplete. All I can promise is that the memories in these pages are, to the best of my knowledge, influential moments of my life which have shaped me into the woman I am today. I hope you graciously accept that possibility as I recall these stories with you. By reading them, you can cause these memories to flash and sparkle once more. While not every recollection in this memoir shines, I believe it is important to include the difficult parts and the ones that beacon on regrettable decisions. Because if we don't record these multicolored memories as accurately as possible, they might sink into the darkness and be lost forever. 2010, another 11 years later, in an abandoned amusement park. Emerging from a cloud of rose-scented mist, Callie's face is lit electric pink as we pass a buzzing neon heart on the tunnel's rocky wall. We float together in a giant rubber duck that pulls us along a submerged track toward an expanding arch of light. As we pass through the cave's mouth, sunlight gleams off the duck's droplet-sprinkled plastic wings, and the sequined lining of my bridal gown reflects shimmering rainbows across the water's surface. Callie caresses my ears. "What did you think?" "Best honeymoon ever," I say. "We're only getting started." A sly smirk hints at the corner of Callie's mouth as he pulls me close. I rest my cheek against his suit-covered chest, allowing myself to melt into the relaxing vibration of his affectionate purring. Being here, having him holding me, sharing this moment together in an actual tunnel of love with my husband, has made all the fuss of the past 2 weeks of wedding mayhem worthwhile. This does truly feel perfect, even though I know that none of this is real. Not in the way most people value realness. I know this amusement park we're in, this plastic duck boat, and even our avatars are just lines of code stored on a softly humming server somewhere. Despite that, I feel an authentic bond with Callie, which is no less valid than the intimacy and trust that accompanies sharing your bed and life with someone in the real world. In loving relationships, we seek reassurances that our partner cares for us. Grand romantic gestures may be beautiful and sweep you off your feet, but they're easily staged. We communicate true love through a multitude of selfless moments. Love appears as an unprompted cup of tea, just the way you like it on a tough day. Or when you fawn over a beautiful sweater and a week later, it appears on the dining room table, even when it's not your birthday. Genuine gestures of love can even appear in an act as simple as being cuddled as the little spoon while you drift off to sleep. Despite what you might think, these gestures can mean more online. Callie's wedding suit is an excellent example. If he and I married in real life, he might buy or rent a suit, A tailor then measures and makes alterations, but all Callie has done is point and pay and pick it up when he's ready. Here, Callie inevitably tried on multiple suits from multiple online vendors, still spent real money to buy it. But then he also sank hours in an editor, carefully tweaking the suit's proportions to accommodate his unique furry body. It took me 3 days to find and fit a bridal dress that showed my tail and then edit a veil so that it didn't cut off my ears. Callie proposed with an emerald ring. While he likely didn't spend too much to buy it, he took the time to learn I preferred emeralds to diamonds. Communication and attention to detail mattered just as much here. He also scouted this abandoned amusement park for us to be alone. Thoughtful kindnesses like these are more than I've ever experienced in a real-life relationship. In some ways, online relationships better illustrate commitment and desire. In real life, you and I might walk together. Your hand might bump mine, and we might like the feeling of accidental touch enough to hold hands. It could be sweet, but there's a casualness to this act that cannot occur online. In virtual worlds, we might similarly walk together, but you would intentionally position your character closer to mine, target me, and initiate a command like slash hold hands with Lydia. While stepping out of a romantic moment to type may sound detached, if my online partner values the time required to specifically write an affectionate gesture just because they want to build a connection, doesn't that add something? Describing a character's intention is not only precise and deliberate, but every descriptive pose my partner writes is only for me, for us, to create our memorable moment. Whether we're holding hands or fighting or fucking, we craft line after line of descriptive prose, a conscious, poetic rededication to the value of our relationship. So, yes, I know that our relationship, our marriage, and this moment are not real in the way society might define it, but for a lonely and sick trans woman, they are everything. Besides, don't scientists say reality as we understand it might be lines of code anyway?
2: When we talk about the LGBTQ community as if it is something that just exists, I think we're indulging in wishful thinking. Communities aren't something that spring fully formed from the ether. They require some assembly. They need to be constructed. Still thinking about the 70s here, when I came out in Toronto, there were lots of different parts that didn't quite fit together. First, there were gay men who went to bars and baths. Most were pretty deeply in the closet. They shared a dirty secret and some overlapping friendship networks, but not much else. Then there were a self-proclaimed clutch of young activists around the body politic and the Gay Alliance Towards Equality, myself included, who tended to be a bit judgmental about anyone not properly out and willing to throat ram. In fact, one writer to the body politic called us the high principle Jesus Christ farts of the movement. Then there were the new class of gay entrepreneurs who were establishing the first gay businesses along Church Street. The Community Homophile Association was perhaps the largest organization in town, and it was run by George Hislop, a part owner of several of these businesses. The entrepreneurs saw the activists as troublemakers rocking a precarious boat, and we saw them as conservatives unable to embrace gay liberation. We felt much the same about MCC, the major gay-focused Christian organization at the time. When women from Chat, calling themselves the Cunts, broke off and denounced Hislop as a sexist in 1971, it made clear that a lot of women were also on a pretty different wavelength. Most lesbians were much more comfortable in feminist circles than hanging around with gay men. Not that they all agreed either. There were always the lesbian socialist feminists versus the radical feminist lesbians, and so on. Trans organizing was small and generally had little to do with any of us. Trans men were often concerned with distinguishing themselves from lesbians, and trans women were unwelcome in most lesbian spaces. Gay men were generally suspicious, unclear on the differences between sexual orientation and sexual identity. So it was all a bit of a hot mess. I suppose if you see community like a dysfunctional family where everybody fights all the time, you could call it a community. But if by community you mean people who are cooperating and fighting for a common goal, that probably didn't really happen until the 1980s, when we were all faced with challenges that we couldn't overcome alone. This is Tim McCaskill, a gay liberation dinosaur from another planet and author of Queer Progress.
3: 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And by the way, listener discretion is strongly advised.
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3: Jeremy Feist, hi, how are you?
5: I'm doing well, how are you?
3: I am better now that I am talking to you, especially to talk about all things you and you. Let's start here, because I think this will be fun. 2021, Raven's Eden Awards.
5: Oh, God.
3: Three awards in particular. Best International Performer, Best Web Scene, Just for Fans, Boys Gone Wild in Vegas, and Hottest Puppy. Those three awards went to A1 Mr. Jeremy Feist, but wait, there's more. April 2026, the Grabby Awards Collaboration of the Year goes to the official world record Biggest Content Creator Orgy in History Part 2. You were featured in that award-winning scene. Girl, you
5: in
3: are...
5: In all fairness, yes. just going by law of averages, it would have been weirder if I wasn't in there.
3: One of what, 35 or something?
5: Yeah, like I feel like there were enough people in there that eventually they just kind of like saw me show up and they were like, yeah, fuck it, just middle management, get in there.
3: Well, you are an award-winning gay porn star. Here's my first question for you. How long have you been doing adult content? How long have you been doing this?
5: So secretly, also, I'm just, thank you for saying award-winning and star. Those two words are both doing a lot of work right now, but I appreciate you feeding into my delusion. I have been secretly doing this on and off since I was 18. So it's been about... actually, you know what? I'm old enough to know better to reveal my age. So we're just going to say a long time.
3: Mm-hmm. Well said. So at the age of 18, you said you started getting into this more secretly. What was it that led you to want to get into the adult content industry, the porn industry, especially here in Canada?
5: Like, the thing is, growing up, like, this was, you have to remember, this is pre-Glee. Once again, I'm choosing to subtly hint how old I am, but this is pre-Glee. This is pre, you know, queer representation where you can find it. Back in those days, there really was not any really good queer representation that was successful. And, I mean, when you don't have representation, you find it where you can get it. And the only real representation that was of queer people by queer people for queer people was in the world of adult entertainment, right? So when that's kind of your only inroad, whatever you want to call it, that was kind of like, okay, this is where my people are. Let me go there, right? And then, you know, when I turned 18, I was like, I'm ready. I'm set. Let's do this now. So I applied to Squirts and Video Boys. For those of you who remember those back in the day, those are both Montreal studios. And then after that, I took a wee break from porn because I did a show called Hard TV, which was not a very good show. It was meant to be kind of like a infotainment show about gay porn. But unfortunately, the writing was bad. And I can say that because I was writing it. So I'm going to take responsibility for being a shit writer. I just had this thought in my head of, that was like, okay, I can continue to be in porn and do an okay job at it, you know, or I can take a step back, take a break, work on myself a little bit, and come back later on when I'm a little bit more mature and more grounded. And so I took a break. I did stuff around, you know, in the world of adults, you know, sexuality, you know, worked at a, we're not going to name them, but like a decently well-known leather store here in Toronto that shall not be named. I did a little bit of work in the pro dom world. And then cut to 2019, my husband and I were getting married, and I was like, I need to find a way to pay for this wedding. And, you know, fan content had started up. Everyone was starting to get into it. And I knew of a website that had just launched called Just for Fans that had been created by a friend of mine named Dominic Ford. And I just was like, why don't I just do this again? Like, I feel like I'm a more stable, mature person now than I was, you know, years ago. Let me jump back into this, make some money, pay for a wedding. And then thankfully it did, because it turns out weddings are expensive.
3: So you mentioned you essentially started at the age of 18 here in Canada, and you mentioned a couple Montreal-based studio houses, essentially. So when you first started, was there a gay porn industry in Canada, really?
5: I mean, I was 18 or 19 at the time, so like there probably was, like, I think there was a lot of them. It was just that I was not of an age where I really knew a lot about it. So I just kind of like went where I could at that point. And that was kind of what broke me into it. That was my entryway into it. Nowadays there is if there was a scene in Canada back in the days, which there was, it's only since expanded even further.
3: Mm. You just mentioned Just for Fans. Can you give me like the elevator pitch in regards to what is Just for Fans for people who may not know?
5: Okay, so like Just for Fans is kind of like the fan content platform that is created by and for sex workers and content creators. So it was created by someone who was in the industry. It was initially designed to be like the more industry friendly version of OnlyFans, because OnlyFans was kind of like created by people who were not part of the industry, and then it just kind of became like what it is today. Whereas Just for Fans was always meant to be specifically an adult content platform created by people who were already creating adult content. And everyone on staff is themselves an adult content creator that is on the website.
3: And where are they located?
5: Technically speaking, Just for Fans is based out of, like, I think the United States, I think in Florida. But everyone on the team is kind of scattered to the winds at this point. Like, we have people like all over various states in the United States. And technically speaking, we have myself and another one of my coworkers are actually both in Toronto.
3: And you are part of Just for Fans. You work for them, correct?
5: Yeah.
3: And what is it that you do?
5: I am the senior accounts manager. And if you're thinking that that sounds like a vague general job term, that's because it is. I don't exactly know what my job is. But I run around making sure that everything behind the scenes is running smoothly, that nothing's on fire. And while I don't know exactly what I do for a living, Dominic does pay my salary, so we're just going to continue to pretend like I know what I'm doing, and we're not going to let him in on it.
3: Hey, Dominic.
5: He doesn't have to know that I'm just guessing at this point. He doesn't have to know that. No one tell him. Let's keep the ruse going.
3: So you just mentioned you are part of the team behind Just for Fans, tech, and Just for Fans, I'm fair to say, part of technology. Technology has really evolved society, you know, especially currently in the porn industry and the adult industry. Anyone with an internet connection and a smart device can essentially be an adult content creator. For yourself, how do you see this evolution of adult content that's out there now, especially when it comes to rising above the noise? Because everyone can essentially do it if they want to, but how do you rise above all that noise? For yourself, how do you personally do that?
5: Oh, boy. So what you're asking is a very difficult and sometimes occasionally fraught thing to do. Because unfortunately, it does kind of seem nowadays like in order to rise above that noise, you do kind of have to
3: be more extreme
5: a little bit. Like there is this weird push towards what I'm going to call the Mr. Beastification of porn at times, where it feels like people are just kind of doing shit. And it's like, it, you know, I like to say that like metrics can only get you so far. Like when someone creates a scene and they're like, we fucked 10,000 guys in one day, or like we fucked 1,000 guys in this McDonald's bathroom. And it's like, okay, the metrics sound good on paper, but most people are not going to be jacking off to numbers unless they have a very specific accounting fetish. Fan content is, or at least should be, about authenticity, right? Like, that's the whole reason that people gravitated towards this kind of content to begin with. And I think that it's less about rising above the noise and just kind of getting around it. Because it's like, when you have a bunch of people like that who are all clawing for attention using these kind of Mr. Beast style metrics, the way to cut through that is to just kind of ignore the noise, get around it, and present a more authentic version of like your sex life, so that, yeah, maybe it's not like, you know, this whole I fucked 100 bottoms thing, but it's like, it's, you're supposed to be, they're supposed to be watching two people who genuinely enjoy having sex with each other. And I don't want to see fan content turn into this Jackass style stunt show where it's like, we're just doing shit because we really, really want attention.
3: And on that note, we will return after this Rainbow Country update.
6: 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It's me, Shannon Shaw. 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Okay. So guess what? I'm going to see you soon, Saskatoon.

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1: This is gay hip-hop artist, the Mangfather Bob Katz. An artist friend of mine recommended that I check out Mark Tara's Rainbow Country years ago, and I've been enjoying it ever since. Mark's excellent interviews highlight all aspects of the LGBTQ community, and he's not afraid to ask the difficult questions that other hosts avoid. And I love, love, love the music that Mark plays on Rainbow Country each week, especially when he plays my music. But seriously, Mark Tara has been such a supporter of my music and has turned me on to so many great LGBTQ artists that I'd never heard of before. I'm so grateful to Mark Tara's Rainbow Country.
2: If you, or maybe someone you know, would like to be a guest on Rainbow Country to get the word out about an upcoming project, maybe you have an interesting story or journey to share, well, simply head over to marktara.ca where everything is connected and send me an email. It's just that simple. And you too can have your voice and your story be heard coast to coast.
3: Hi, my name is Joanne Vanicola, and I'm an actor and a writer, and I was first on Rainbow Country with Mark Tara on discussing the massacre at Pulse Club in Orlando. I realized how important it was for our community to have a radio station, specifically for our issues, to talk about people in the LGBTQ community and to provide an outlet for our stories, to discuss our politics, culture, and give voice to the issues that matter to us. 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So, support. 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Thank you.
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2: So Jeremy Feist, we're here, we're talking about you, as an award-winning gay content creator, an award-winning gay porn star. We've been talking about you in the adult industry. But you are also a fashion designer, and you're also an avid baker. Fashion designing. What kind of styles, what kind of clothing do you design, do you create?
5: So I started because I wanted to create leather and fetish wear, right? Like back when, as I mentioned before, I used to work for, we'll call them a local leather store here in Toronto. And I really wanted to design and create leather and fetish wear. And I made it known to them. And I, after many, many, many years, I'd been basically told outright, look, this is not going to happen. And so at that point, I was like, okay, well, that's, I don't think this is where I need to be then. But let me go off on my own and just learn how to do this myself. So I learned how to create sew leather stuff. So a lot of it is just kind of stuff that I think is like, I just make the stuff that I think is cool. And also, I like to make leather, like evening wear and leather red carpet stuff, because like a big reason I like to go to these like award shows, like I'm about to go to the Latin Grabbies in a couple months.
2: The Latin Grammys? Actually,
5: the Latin Grabbies, yeah.
2: Oh, Grabbies. I thought you said Grabbies. Grammys.
5: Oh, no. That actually is another side hustle that I'm doing right now, actually. But No, it's the Latin Grammy Awards. I'm going to be attending, and like, I'm not nominated for anything. I'm never nominated for anything, but I believe in supporting other people. And also, I believe in taking the opportunity to make nice clothes for yourself, because wearing nice things just feels nice sometimes. Like, you know, when am I going to have the opportunity to wear a leather gown? Like, just to go to the...
2: And you're making this stuff on your own, and you're self-taught?
5: Yeah. I mean, I thankfully, back when I was working at local leather store, that's just the name we're going to use for this for the time being. The people who worked up in the factory were really good about just every once in a while stepping in and giving me a little tip and a hint here and there, and just be like, okay, so if you want to do that, just, you know, do this, do this, do that.
2: Use a serger.
5: Oh God, no, you can't use a serger on leather. although that being said, I do have a serger. It is lovely for stretch and knit fabrics. My God, lifesaver. But yeah, so when I left, I just kind of self-taught by basically being really bad at it for a number of years. And now I am okay at it.
2: Hmm. And baking. What's your favorite thing to bake? And do you consider yourself a baker or a chef or a cook or what?
5: So the baking thing was funny. The baking thing was something that I started doing during COVID because I was kind of okay at it. And I just kept going with it. Like, apparently, like, there are videos that are released for free on my page, so, like, anyone can watch them. And I just thought they were fun and neat and creative little endeavors. Like, you know, they were never meant to be, like, anything, like, amazing or, like, spectacular. But people really... thought they were just kind of neat, and I thought they were neat, so I just kind of kept going with it.
2: Mm. Do you have a favorite thing to make?
5: God, it's been a while. I don't know. Like, every once in a while, I'll just kind of see something online that I tickles my fancy, and I'm like, oh, that's interesting. I guess creme brulee is a fun one because, number one, it's already portion controlled, which makes it, like, really easy to not overdo yourself. But it's also really simple and easy, but people think it's difficult and fancy. So, like, it's very impressive for a very minimal amount of work, which is very much in my wheelhouse. You know, I like things that are both impressive and also require no effort on my part whatsoever.
2: Hmm. So let's talk about... I think it's a fairly new term. I might be wrong. Like, in the last, you know, few years, that sort of thing. Collabs.
5: Oh, collabs.
2: Collaborations. And I guess this is the rise of collaborations is because of sites like Just for Fans or, you know, other sites like Pornhub, that sort of thing.
5: Mm-hmm.
2: Talk to me about, for yourself and doing collaborations compared to studios and working for a studio, do you have a preference?
5: My preference is anyone who will take me. That is my favorite thing is, go where you're wanted. Right. So I've always viewed it as like, if someone wants to work with me, I will run headfirst in that direction because, like, you know, I know you kind of keep you talked about the fact that I am an award-winning creator and all that. I'll be honest with you. Winning is not as much fun as creating, right? Like, I think it's great to be recognized. I think it's great to have people award your work.
2: But you're not doing it for the awards.
5: Right. Like, yeah. It's one of those things where I'm like, also awards are, how do I put this? It's like, I think awards are great. I think that especially in an industry like this, it's important to let people know that they're appreciated. And I think it's important to uplift each other. And I think awards are really good at that. But I think we also have to do that day to day, and that, you know, collabs are great for that because it's like, you know, it's mutual helping each other out. It's mutual lifting each other up, right? And to me, I'm like, I will never say no to an award show. But I think that's the real, you know, the day to day work of just connecting with other people and lifting each other up and helping each other out. And, you know, for people who are just like getting into the industry and like, you get to be like one of the first people who like they collab with, or, you know, getting to collab with someone that you have, you know, watched for like years and years and years. It is a very special feeling. Hmm.
2: I will say, like, the reason that I mention, and I do mention awards when someone has won something, because I think it's in 2024, I won from my radio show, like, Best Gay Radio Program in Canada.
5: Oh, congratulations.
2: Thank you. Thank you. I think it's important when someone has won an award to recognize that, because you're not necessarily doing something, or you're not doing something for the awards, but they're almost like a signpost that you're on the right track. It's like, yeah, you know, something has come along and it's like, oh, okay, I guess maybe I'm doing something all right, and I'm on the right road, I'm on the right track, that sort of thing. That's why I mention these things, because I think it's a way of the universe saying to us that, and even if you just get a compliment during the day about your outfit or your look or what have you, it's a signpost that you're on the right track, ultimately.
5: Yeah, it's, for me, it was like, the reason why I get so cagey about anytime someone brings it up is just that, I guess when I won, I had this weird, like, imposter syndrome thing that came over me when I won. Because at the time, I was just, it was the middle of COVID. I was kind of, like, at bored. I mean, I was at home. I was bored. I kind of saw that there was this, you know, this award show that people had created, and it was going to be fan voted. And I saw that that collaboration that I was nominated for was being pushed forward. And I was just kind of sitting here being like, it would be great if I won, but I'm not going to expect it. And I think at the time when I was nominated, I was like, I think I made one post about it, because I kind of told myself, like, look, don't get your hopes up, right? Just don't expect too much. You know, let people know that you're nominated and that they can vote for you, but, like, don't think that you're actually going to win. So I put maybe one post up, and I just was like, vote for me, it'll be fun if I win, cool. And then when I won, I kind of had this weird imposter syndrome, like, panic attack in my brain, where I was like, oh, shit, you actually really wanted this all along, and you can't admit this to yourself. And now that you won, you have, like, these competing feelings of, like, I don't really deserve to win. I was basically, like, riding my friend's coattails. And, like, you didn't even, like, you kind of kept telling yourself that you shouldn't expect too much, but secretly deep down, you really wanted to win. And now that you've won, you're not entirely sure how to feel about any of this, right? And that was, like, kind of how I felt about it. It was just this weird mix of, like, being happy I won, but also immediately being like, you probably didn't deserve to win it. And now that you won, you should feel bad about yourself, because, like, someone else who deserved it more should have won instead. And it was a very odd feeling. Like, even when, like, with the recent European Grabby Awards, I just kind of, like, it's great that scene won, because I'm very proud of it. I think it was a good scene. I very much enjoyed myself. But once again, I'm kind of having this feeling of, like, you know, that scene won as a group effort. Like, it was definitely not, like, mine and my contributions alone. And I'm trying to find this balance of, like, being grateful that the scene won, but also not getting too up my own ass about it.
2: Mm.
5: It's a weird feeling. I keep trying to tell myself, like, don't, it's great you won. Don't get too cocky about it.
2: Mm-hmm. Maybe pun intended.
5: You know what? I heard myself saying it when I said it, and it was like, you know what? Just walk into it. Just walk right into that shit.
2: So we've been talking about collabs, collaborations. Load Count Studios is a Canadian studio, a collab studio. They have CreatorCon Canada, which is

0: This is the reason why I really do appreciate events like this, is because it's just like it not only brings out the people who you already know and live close to you, but it's always nice to see people coming outside. Coming from like all around the world, coming from the States, places like that.
1: Especially when some Canadian content creators can't go to the
0: Oh,
1: States because they've
0: God, that's
1: been
0: right.
1: banned.
0: Yeah,
1: So having something like this in our own backyard.
0: it's yeah, because it is really terrifying to just, be any kind of flavor of queer at this point, especially, when it is your livelihood and shit like that. It is a weird, scary, terrifying world out there right now. And being able to bring that home to us feels safe. It feels like, we're not putting ourselves at risk. We're able to show people like the value of like what it means to live in Toronto, what it means to be in Canada, where, things are a little bit less scary right now, to put it mildly.
1: I hear you. I hear you. Okay, so becoming legal in Canada in 2005, today recognized in about 38, 39 countries, same-sex marriage, gay marriage. You mentioned earlier you are married. How long have you been married?
0: Together for 15 years and married for, it'll be 7 in October.
1: And you are married to a Toronto photographer.
0: But yeah, Paul Argo, we've been together 15 and married for 7.
1: And so here's the question. Growing up, when you were growing up, did you think you would be able to get married?
0: I don't know. On some level, I never really thought too much about it. Like, growing up in that day and age was kind of a weird, dire thing, because it was always like, I guess in my teenage years was roughly when, both the concept of like, we're, in your teenage years is when you really start to think about like, one day I'm going to get married. Or in this case, maybe not. And at the exact same time was when, back when that major push towards gay marriage was a thing, right? So it was this weird competing, these com weird competing ideas and worldviews of like, all of a sudden, marriage is something that is within a reasonable possibility, just from your own point of view, but also from the point of view of actually like societally and legally. It was a little bit easier in Canada because I think when it was, you said it was like 2005, right? Was when it was legal.
1: 2005.
0: Yeah. So that, I would have been about.
1: Don't age yourself now,
0: Don't,
1: girl.
0: no, you're right. You're right. So still young enough that I didn't have to think about this, but old enough that, it was on the edges of the mind. We'll call it like that. Yeah, I don't know. I did not really conceptualize getting married until well after the point when it had become more of a societal normalcy. Although nowadays, depending on who you ask, it's like that, I think we gave them too many rights. We should roll a few of them back.
1: But it's nice that we have that option. It's
0: It
1: nice that we
0: is.
1: have that option.
0: Yeah,
1: Here,
0: it's.
1: Jeremy, here's my last question for you, because I just have a handful of minutes with you left with you. And here's my last question for you. Your time in the porn industry, creating adult content, being an award-winning content creator, what has that time taught you about yourself?
0: That I'm able to do a lot of paperwork. Not gonna lie, that's like 90% of the job is just like anytime anyone wants to do porn, I'm just like, okay, can you maintain an erection while filing your taxes?

0: do that, you'd be great for porn.
1: Thank God I'm in therapy. One of the things that I talk to my therapist about is like, when this is all said and done, what kind of legacy do you want to leave behind, right? Like that's some on some level we all kind of think about that. Like we all kind of think about what are we leaving behind when we're gone. And I'm trying not to be, once again, I try not to get high on my own supply here. Like I try not to make what I do any bigger than it actually is. But if there was a goal in what I want to do, if there was a goal in what I am leaving behind, I would like to think that on some level, both my work in front of the camera, behind the camera, on the site, on Just for Fans, is that I'm just making things easier for people. Like at the end of the day, I just wanted to make life easier for people who want to be content creators, who want to make porn, who want to make adult content. And maybe it's not huge, but it's like, making sure that their payments go out at the end of the day. Like most people who are in porn, some of them are huge. Some of them make tons of money, but some of them are, single moms who are just trying to make sure that they can put a roof over their kids' heads, or some of them are, trans people who just want to make sure that they have enough money to like buy hormones for themselves, Like it's not huge work. I'm just kind of making sure that they get their payments at the end of the day. But that money goes towards building lives for themselves and for others and their families. And it's not the most important job that has ever existed, but anything, any little tiny thing that I can do that helps the people who create content, who do this kind of work, lead rich, fulfilling lives, then I'll do it.
2: Well said, well said. Jeremy Feist, well said, well done, well won. Hey, hey, hey. Thanks for your time. Thanks for being on
1: Three
2: the
1: awards.
2: show.
1: Remember, kids, you too can ride your friends' coattails to awards and semi-fame.
2: Thanks again for your time.
1: Thanks again.
2: That was my spotlight on award-winning gay porn star, who you can find on socials. Just search Jeremy Feist.
3: Bill 7, to ban discrimination in employment, government services, and housing based on a person's sexual orientation was up for a vote at Queen's Park. Most NDP and Liberal MPPs supported the bill, but without some progressive conservative legislators backing, a divisive split could rack the province. Four PCs decided to break party ranks to vote with their conscience and support Bill 7. Cabinet Minister and MPP Dennis Timbrell did it to show solidarity for his beloved brother, the well-known drag queen, Rusty Ryan. And for me, a gay politician who was not yet out, I had to take a stand. We were known as the Gang of Four. I'm former Cabinet Minister and MPP Phil Gillies. The date, December 2nd, 1986, when LGBT rights came to Ontario.
4: Hi, I'm Justin Ling, author of Missing from the Village. 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

taking us to hour two of Rainbow Country. One of the founding members of Canada's synth-pop group, The Parachute Club, off of her 2015 solo album, Invincible Decency. The track, All Went Wrong at the Right Time.

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So if you stay with me, if you stick with me, I hope you think I'm bringing you music worth hearing. Starting us off, a three-song gay 80s set.

We just heard Passion, The Flirts, Male Stripper, Man to Man featuring Man Parrish, and Love Reaction, Divine. Those tracks are off of the 5-CD compilation, Box of Sin. Coming up next, a queer electronic set.

0: we just heard in that queer electronic set, Sweet Release, Bad Thoughts, and Back Room. Those tracks from American gay artist Shy Boy, who you can find at shyboy.tv. Up next, a country artist set.
1: So, you want to be a CFCR host, huh? You think you've got what it takes to inform and entertain the fine people of Saskatoon? You think you'll be the ruler of the airwaves? You think you're something special? Well, cool. That's great. You see, here at CFCR, we're always looking for a few good folks. 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It's just that easy. Now, drop or give me 20. Or don't. I don't know. I'm not your boss. You do what you want.

we just heard in that country artist set, The Best of Me, Almost Gone, and A Miner's Prayer. Those tracks from Canadian country artist Matt James, off of his 2019 award-winning album, A Miner's Prayer, which won Best Country Recording at the 2019 Native American Music Awards. Coming up next, a gay punk set.

we just heard in that gay punk set, Honk, Witch Gabor, and Girl on the Mountain. Those tracks from the gay punk band Mouth Congress, the brainchild of Kids in the Halls, Scott Thompson, and Paul Bellini. Those tracks are off of the 2024 album, Valley of Song. Coming up next, Caught in a Butt Sandwich.

We just heard Caught in a Butt Sandwich from American queer artist and rapper, the Meng Father, Bob Katz. And just like that, this little gay journey through Rainbow Country has come to an end. To keep up to date with the show, check out my socials at Rainbow Country and Mark Tara. The podcast is available on all major platforms. And finally, I want to take this time to thank you for taking your time to be with me. Remember, we are living in days of making dreams come true, so believe in yourself, and the world will believe in you. Now, taking us out, one of my original tracks, number 1.

0: 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Shannon Shaw of Shannon and the Clams with the Radiation Flowers on Friday, September 11th at Amigos Cantina, 806 Dufferin Avenue. 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

0: Well, hello, Saskatoon. It's me, Shannon Shaw. 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Okay. So guess what? I'm gonna see you soon, Saskatoon.
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0: Yeah, yeah, it's sick, that. Yeah, that's good. Wait, hold on a minute. Pull it up. 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

0: 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Shannon Shaw of Shannon and the Clams with the Radiation Flowers on Friday, September 11th at Amigos Cantina, 806 Dufferin Avenue. 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
1: 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On a foundation of reconciliation, recognition, and respect, CFCR is committed to reaffirming relationships with one another and to establishing new ones.
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0: you want to be a CFCR host, huh? You think you've got what it takes to inform and entertain the fine people of Saskatoon? You think you'll be the ruler of the airwaves? You think you're something special? Well, cool. That's great. You see, here at CFCR, we're always looking for a few good folks. 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Now, drop or give me 20. Or don't. I don't know. I'm not your boss. You do what you want.
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1: CFCR acknowledges that we broadcast from Treaty 6 territory, the homeland of the Cree and Métis nations, and the traditional territories of the Dene, Soto, Dakota, Lakota, and Nakota. We pay our gratitude to the First Nations and Métis people who have called this ancestral land home for generations, and whose histories, languages, and cultures continue to influence our community. 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
8: 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We're going to listen to There Must Be Less to Life Than This from the Walker Roaders. Then we're going to hear When You Go Away, cover of a Waterboys tune from the Mahones. We're going to hear from Sodom and Begorah album by Neck Diaspora.

0: right, up next on this Celtic portion of Rat Stevens on Green Eggs and Ham show this morning, we're going to listen to Planxty from their debut album, Raggle Taggle Gypsy, Tab Hair, Dom Dolam. I think I'm saying that right, hopefully. Then we'll follow up with Murphy's Ashes from Enter the Haggis off of Gutter Anthems. We'll hear Bourne and McLeod off the album Moonlight Dancers, the Riverboat Song. And we'll end things off with Smoke on the Water from the Red Hot Chili Pipers from the album Bag Rock to the Masses. Hope you enjoy.
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0: Hey everyone, Brad Stevens back with you here on Green Eggs and Ham Early Edition, with you every Monday morning from 6 till 8 a.m. here on CFCR 90.5 FM. All right, this half hour we're going to listen to some blues music. We're going to kick things off with band out of Winnipeg, DB and the Deadbeats, great band. This is the title track of their album, Don't Tell Nobody. Then we're going to hear Saskatoon's own Fabian Minima, who has kind of a great bluesy sound along with some rock and stuff as well. We're going to hear a track called Spell from Fabian. Fabian's a host here on CCR as well. Then we're going to hear Long Distance from Saskatoon's own BC Reed off the album My Tunes.

keeping with the blues on this half hour of Green Eggs and Ham. We're going to listen next to another band out of Winnipeg. This is The Perpetrators from the album The Gas and the Clutch. We're going to hear Lovin' in My Baby's Eyes. And then out of Regina, the Jack Semple Band, we're going to hear A Change is Going to Come, live album from formerly's from 1991.

0: All right, loyal listeners. 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
0: Thanks everyone for tuning in this morning here on CFCR 90.5 FM in Saskatoon. And this is Greenings and Ham. I'm your host, Rat Stevens, with you every Monday morning from 6 till 8 a.m. This half hour, we're going to listen to some all new music from 2025. We're going to kick things off with a brand new track from Chip Kinman. Chip was in Rank and File, The Dills, Blackbird, Ford Maddox Ford. Now he's got his very first solo album coming out
11: entitled Chip Kinman in a few weeks here. We're going to listen to a track called So Young. Then we're going to hear Star Collector out of Vancouver from their brand new album, Everything Must Go, with Shining Example.

All right, we're going to continue on with some new music from 2025 in the folk country vein here. We're going to start things off with Down Till Dawn. This is Saskatoon's own Christopher and the Saints off the brand new album, Songs from Stanley Mission. Then we're going to hear Mike Lynch out of St. Catharines, Ontario, with My Flaws off his latest album, I Used to Dream I Was a Cowboy. And then we're going to hear a brand new song from Bobby Dove. Bobby Dove, now based in Manitoba. We're going to hear Trans-Canadian Blues, brand new single.

We are going to finish off this half hour of new music from 2025 with a band of Los Angeles Slam Denises. This is off their second album, Wild and Restless. We're going to hear a track called Oh Yeah.

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0: 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I'm your host every Monday morning, Rat Stevens, with you here 6 till 8 a.m. This half hour, we're going to kick off with some punk rock, some classics. So stick around and enjoy the next bit of music here.

playing you some punk rock classics on this half hour of CFCR's Greenies and Ham with Brad Stevens. Kick things off there with Hello, Hello from the Forgotten Rebels off the album This Ain't Hollywood. We heard Won't You Let Me from the Vile Tones off the album Fleur de Mal that was released a couple years ago. Remastered versions of their early tracks. It's a great sound if you can find that one. Diodes, We're Ripped off of Tired of Waking Up Tired compilation. Then we heard The Look, Winnipeg's Personality Crisis off the album Creatures for a While. All right, next up we're going over to the UK for some more punk rock with 999.

0: We finished off there with four punk classics out of the UK. Started off with Feeling All Right with the Crew, 999. Then we heard Gotta Get Away, live version from Stiff Little Fingers off of Hanks.
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And good morning, everyone. Welcome to this Monday edition of Green Eggs and Ham, part two. My name's Jillian Snyder. As ever, happy to be broadcasting to you live here at CFCR World Headquarters in downtown Saskatoon on Treaty 6 territory. And I decided, well, that track that I just played for you was Joachim Cooter, Ry Cooter's son. He and Steve Dawson put on a great show last night at the basement. And on my way out, I picked up Joachim Cooter's vinyl. I played the title track, Fuchsia Machu Picchu. And he told a whole story about how they bought this house that nobody wanted in LA. Like he said, the price kept coming down until finally it was an affordable price for him and his wife. This is Joachim. And they couldn't figure out why, like, nobody wanted this house until they started digging because the yard was just all dirt. So they decided they would plant some trees, but he kept hitting metal. And he said they unearthed like 14 water heaters under that were buried. And then the neighbor came by and said, oh, so you bought so-and-so's house. And yeah, he built that house over the city dump. And I guess at one point in the 20s, it was the dump. So he said he unearthed lots of cool things, but it was hard to get things to grow. And so he bought this plant, this beautiful plant called Fuchsia Machu Picchu. He wasn't even sure what it was, but he just loved the name. And it wouldn't grow and it wouldn't grow. And he sang to it like every day. And then he said first for an hour, then 2 hours, he would chant and sing to try to get this plant tree to grow. And eventually it turned into a song. And that's the song that I played for you, Fuchsia Machu Picchu. It was really very cool, though. He had he makes instruments in San Diego, and he created this rendition, his own rendition. This isn't Joachim Cooter. This is an instrumentalist that he bought this from, a kalimba, but it's actually like a foot and a half long, and he created this entire, and it's all sort of set up in octaves and fifths, and the overtones were just amazing. So it sounded like a kalimba, but it was this gigantic instrument, and it had a very ethereal sound to it. So the whole show was very ambient and ethereal. It was really, really cool. But that's what sort of inspired me for this first show that I am doing during F-Emphasis, that time of year you've all been waiting for. And it is the time where, I mean, you're always there. You buy your memberships, you tune in, you hang out with all of us. Funny, you know, crazy volunteer radio hosts, and you sit with us and you let us play music that we love, and you're there with us, and it's a wonderful community. And now with F-Emphasis, it's the time, this is our fundraising drive, that you also help to keep us alive and well on the airwaves. And of course, I know you've been hearing lots of advertisements and lots of other hosts talking about, like, with your donations, there's lots and lots of prizes to be had that we give back. And for my part, I'm going to throw in a couple of tickets to a January show in the basement. I'll give you more details probably. Actually, I think this is the only show I'm doing this week. Usually I'm doing one or two more during the week. The Whiskey Jerks are actually releasing a new side of an EP that is a song cycle, and we're going to be releasing that at the basement in January. So I'm going to have two tickets for that to give away with a donation. I'm a $75 donation, but that's all, you know. I guess I can talk about it a little bit later as well. And you know, confession number 187. It's like I gave away T-shirts last year, and all the sizes that were required, I didn't have them, and I had to wait until I got more made, but it took a while. And so I still have three T-shirts from people that donated to my show last year. And they've been sitting in a cloth bag in my front hallway on a hook beside the door, like since last F-Emphasis, and I haven't got them to you. And now I've been searching through emails and messages, and I can't find the addresses of these wonderful donors. So if you're listening right now, please, please send me a message on Facebook, or maybe get a hold of the station, but your T-shirts are still there. So now, because that was sort of a problem that I had when I was giving away T-shirts, is I didn't have enough of the sizes that people needed, but I may throw T-shirts in again. But for all of those who, I think there's three wonderful donors left that I never got their T-shirts to them. So you have to let me know, because they literally have been sitting by the side of our door for that long. Anyhow, so yes, I digress as always. I picked up the record, the vinyl, on my way out. Like Fabian and I went to see it, and on the way out, I
I bought the record. And then when I got home, I'm trying to think, you know, it's the first show for Emphasis for me anyway. And I'm like, what am I going to do for a theme? And then I'm like, you know, the thing that I love about community radio, the thing I love about CFCR is that we have cassette decks. We have two turntables. Like we have CD players. So all of the music that we want to play, I can play vinyl. So I thought, well, Fabian and I have like over 1,000 records like in our living room and dining room. So I'm just going to randomly pick. So not all of them are my records. Some of them are Fabian. Some of them are records that have been given to us. So I didn't look. I just pulled records out. Now, I cheated a little bit because I have a whole section of Canadian and local vinyl. So I knew that I had to pick quite a few from there because, you know, we want our 50% CanCon. So I did sort of stay in one area. And I knew also kind of roughly where the W's were because I always close with a Tom Waits song. So I sort of just pulled one from that general area and actually picked an XTC album by accident because it came after W, but I kind of overshot what I thought were Tom Waits records would be. But so, yeah, I think I got quite an assortment of records. And this is one that I randomly pulled out and I thought, well, this is fun. So I'm going to play it for you now. Here is the Rumbeteers with Rumba Rhapsody, only here on CFCR 90.5 FM Community Radio.

And that was Klaus Nomi from his EP Ding Dong. One side is Ding Dong. The other side is Samson and Delilah. I performed, I played for you. Just 1 second. There we go. Sorry, I've got the two turntables going on. You're tuned into CFCR 90.5 FM. And my name's Jillian, and I'm playing all vinyl today, the vinyl that I randomly picked off of our shelves at home. As I said, we have like well over 1,000 records, and I just sort of blindly picked records out. Some of them I'm not even familiar with. This one, though, is mine. This is Klaus Nomi. I played the Saint-Saëns, Samson and Delilah, that gorgeous, gorgeous aria. And Klaus Nomi was, I would say, now I'm just making hazarding a guess here, that he was the first countertenor to become like a pop hit. He was part of that whole glam rock movement like in the late 60s into the 70s, and he did a lot of work with David Bowie as well. There's a great video of him and David Bowie singing Space Odyssey together. And yes, he was a male soprano, wonderful, and he had a whole sort of thing going. You just look up Klaus Nomi. That was, and that his voice is just stunning. We heard Winter Sleep from the album Hello Hum. I played Hum. That was the first track on the record. I think it's a double album, actually. It was a gift I got for Fabian because Winter Sleep is one of his favorite bands. We heard the Rumbeteers from Rumba Rhythm and Dances, and I played Rumba Rhapsody, and started things off with Joaquin Cooter, the title track from his album released in 2017, Fuchsia Machu Picchu, and again, all on vinyl. So I've got a few minutes left, and I'm going to close this first half hour with, let me just grab the record here, Daryl Burko and the B-Sharp Orchestra. The album is called The Forgetting Kind, and Fabian and I had the pleasure of playing with Daryl at the Basement and his wonderful ensemble, and it was just one of the loveliest people you'll ever meet. So here is Daryl Burko and the B-Sharp Orchestra with My Bed's Half Empty here on CFCR 90.5 FM, and today it's all vinyl. All the time, celebrating F-emphasis.

0: 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That's 10 a.m. to 6 p.m. any other weekday. 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

And that was, ooh, just one second. That was the Allen Sisters. Indeed, we have all of our records set up, Fabian and I, in alphabetical order. But then we have sections that are Canadian content and local. Then we have a section that's jazz. And then we have a section that's just sort of up in the shelf on top. We have a section that's soundtracks, sort of miscellaneous, like 50s pop, like, you know, Dean Martin and stuff. I guess Dean Martin could be jazz. But anyway, and then we also have country albums as well. So I did go to that section, and it was easy to pull out Mom's album, the Allen Sisters, Precious Moments, featuring Cloudburst, because I've got about 10 copies of it. So even with my eyes closed, I was bound to pick one. And Cloudburst, of course, is Brent Burlingham on drums, Jack Semple on vocals, guitar, mandolin, Roberta Nicol on vocals, percussion and guitar, Rob Bryanton, that was that deep, low, wonderful bass voice, vocals, piano, and the synthesizer and the organ. Mum and Auntie Coralie, of course, singing. And I played for you from Precious Moments. It's a double album, a little medley of All Fly Away, Daddy Sang Bass, and Will the Circle Be Unbroken. And I'm glad that I picked that. I don't think I've ever played from this record so on the radio. So there you have it. And yes, it is F Emphasis right now. And I just want to make mention of some of our sponsors, because the sponsors, like you, who make your pledges, and also just tune in to CFCR. You make everything possible keeping us on the airwaves, and our sponsors have donated amazing prizes. So F Emphasis at CFCR, this year's theme is no hits, no misses. And I think that's such a great slogan, because we can play what we want. So we play a little bit sort of more of the deep cuts here on CFCR. We play lots of local bands here on CFCR. We play the songs that we love. And I was thinking about this with records, because when you back in the day, I love that I get to say that now, back in the day, when you would hear a song on the radio, they'd pick one single. They would release a single from an album, similarly to what they do now, but you went out and bought the record. So if you didn't want to buy the 45s, and you want to have a lot of, I did have like quite a few 45s as a kid, but I like going to buy the whole record. So you'd hear a song that you liked, you go to the record store, you buy the full LP, and then you drop the needle on the first song. And so you end up hearing, like, and you don't want to have to get up and move things around. So, like, you listen to the entire record. So, anyhow, you end up loving the deep cuts. You end up loving the ones that aren't the popular songs. So, we hear on CFCR, like, you know, we will every now and then play the songs that you would hear like on top 40 radio, but most of the time we're playing the deep cuts. And as I said, our sponsors are helping make F Emphasis happen, so we can give back to you when you pledge to keep things going here. So all that glitters is gold, thanks to gold level F Emphasis sponsors like Domino's Pizza, Westgate Books, and Better Off Duds. 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So every little bit helps. Every little dime helps. So keeping it in Saskatchewan, I've got this great double album that I have played on CFCR before called Saskatchewan After Dark. And it's got pop, rock, country, and folk. And when did this record come out? I think like 1980 or something. No, 85. Yeah,
is great. And a lot of these people I know, which is cool, because we have a great thriving music community, and a lot of these musicians are still performing and going strong. But I'm going to play for you Daryl Lewis Lachinsky, a song called Free World with the Blues. It's from the pop section. And let's see who's on this. Sheldon Corbett, of course, on keyboards and sax. George Tennant on bass. Doug Lachinsky's on percussion. And Daryl Lachinsky's on vocal and guitar. So let's have a listen, shall we? Here is Daryl Lewis Lachinsky with Free World with the Blues here on CFCR 90.5 FM.

the incredible voice of Peggy Lee. Oh my goodness. That never, ever, ever gets old for me. And yes, I'm switching headphones. Just one second. Now, the thing when you're playing vinyl is that you've got two sets of headphones because you have to kind of cue the next record. So I'm kind of going back and forth, and sometimes I leave the wrong pair in my head. So that was the title track from Black Coffee. I'm playing a lot of title tracks today, as it turns out. I'm not even doing it intentionally. It's just happening that way. So this record I actually got at McNally Robinson, and they kind of reissued the Decca Records High Fidelity, and they're in really heavy vinyl, just beautiful records. And so I played a track from that. We heard the Georgia Satellites in the Land of Salvation and Sin from Bring Down the Hammer. To be honest, I knew nothing about the Georgia Satellites. I didn't even know who they were. But as I said, I let fate curate the playlist today. I was just picking records randomly off

After Dark. It's a double album. It's great. I played for Free World with the Blues, and Sheldon Corbett's keyboard playing was really tremendous on that. And started things off with the Allen Sisters from their gospel double record, Precious Moments. And I played I'll Fly Away and Daddy Sings Bass and May the Circle Be Unbroken. It was a lovely medley, and you could just hear Rob Bryanton out of Regina, tremendous musician, producer, all the rest, and his low voice. He's one of the lowest, richest bass voices that I've ever heard. And I have a few minutes left, so of course I'm going to close with a song, and I'm just looking at the record. Well, of course, I've played this album before, thanks to Ron Spezieri, who gave it to me, different initials, who were IBS, and then changed it to different initials. And I'm going to play the title track from their album, Ruminations. And I'm just trying to find out when this record was released, 1989, I believe. And this is a song written by Tony Zuck. And yeah, so let's have a listen, and then we'll be back with the second hour of All Vinyl All the Time, Just 'Cause We Can, here on CFCR 90.5 FM.

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2: CFCR acknowledges that we are situated on Treaty 6 territory, a land that is the ancestral home of the Cree, Dene, Soto, Dakota, Lakota, and Nakota nations, and homeland of the Métis. We honor the deep ties these communities have to this land, and we acknowledge the enduring significance of their cultures, languages, and histories. We express our gratitude for the stewardship and wisdom of the First Nations and Métis peoples, whose contributions continue to enrich our society. CFCR is committed to nurturing relationships built on reconciliation, respect, and mutual understanding as we walk together toward a shared future.

That was the British band Coliseum. And yes, they have been around, actually, for quite a while. They've been around since, like, 1968, and they have different configurations, but Colin Larkin was the one who sort of started. Well, he actually, Colin Larkin, no, he didn't start it. He wrote in the Encyclopedia of Pop Music, he wrote that this the commercial acceptance of jazz rock in the UK was mainly due to this band, Coliseum. And describing this song that I just played for you called the Beware the Ides of March, they call it a manic version of a Bach chord sequence featuring Dave and James, who lead us into a shattering experience. I like that. Anyhow, it's so funny because I can still hear the record playing, but I'm hoping it's not coming out because I've got everything turned down, but I can still hear the record playing. I keep thinking that you're here listening to it too, and maybe you are. Who knows with the radio what's going over those airwaves. But that album that I played you from are Those Who Are About to Die, Salute You, or Amorturi Te Salutant. And yeah, Coliseum, what a great album. I think this might have been in Fabian's record collection. Because if you're just tuning in, my name is Jillian Snyder. As ever, happy to be broadcasting to you live from CFCR World Headquarters here in downtown Saskatoon on Treaty 6 territory. And we are in the throes of F-Emphasis, our community radio fundraising drive. And I thought it apropos to bring nothing but vinyl today, because that is what's so amazing about community radio, is that I can do an entire show of vinyl. And as I said, if you're just tuning in, all the vinyl that I picked, I picked them out, but I let fate curate this playlist. I sort of closed my eyes and kind of walked along and just randomly picked records off of our record shelf. And we have over 1,000 albums. So Coliseum came as a surprise to me too. I've never actually sat down and listened to this record. It wasn't in my collection and I love it. And I've heard of Coliseum, of course, but that's why when I pulled it out, I'm like, yeah, I've never played this on CFCR. So I'm happy to share that with you. So we are in the throes of F-Emphasis. Please go to cfcr.ca/donate if you have a computer or your phone in front of you, and find out how you can help to keep community radio alive and well. Of course, we have tons of prizes that we are giving back from our wonderful sponsors. And I know that you're going to be hearing lots about it this week during our F-Emphasis drive. It goes from September 12th to the 25th. And our theme this year is no hits, no misses. And that's just so perfect because as radio hosts, volunteer radio hosts, we can play what we choose. We can play all the deep cuts. We can play obscure music that you have never heard before. And I have done a lot of Shazamming listening to CFCR, listening to music that I've never heard before, and I've been introduced to some great bands. Well, in my sort of, I did sort of hover around my Canadian and local vinyl section quite a bit when I was randomly with my eyes closed picking out records, because we do like to keep the Canadian content as high as we possibly can. So here, I'm going to play for you. I went and saw this show at Village Guitar. Danny Michel, when he was on his tour for the Santa Familia. Oh, no, Blackbirds Are Dancing Over Me is the name of the album. And it was a great concert, and I brought the record again on my way out and had a little chat with Danny Michel. So I'm going to play it from his record, and I'm going to play What Color Are You here on CFCR 90.5 FM.

And that was Saskatoon's own The Mad Shadows, again from that record Saskatchewan After Dark. And I've forgotten all about The Mad Shadows, and I used to love seeing them live. And this album, Saskatchewan After Dark, is a real gem that we found. I'm really, really happy. I think it might have been in a record collection that we were given, or I also get lots of records on Bodmer's Auction as well, and they sell them like in stacks, so it's pretty cool. You're tuned into CFCR 90.5 FM. My name's Jillian, and I have 2 minutes left, so I'm going to play another song for you. It's all vinyl all the time. I let the fates curate today's session when I blindly pulled records off of our shelf, and this is another one that just happened to get underneath my index fingers. I pulled it towards me, and I'm going to play you a track from the 65 release, Simon & Garfunkel, Sounds of Silence. And here's her song, Richard Corey. You're tuned into CFCR 90.5 FM.

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Yeah, I ruled my day. Don't want you hang around my maid. Won't you sell for me?

Not of course. George Thorogood and the Destroyers. And as Brian McCready once so astutely said, that moment of silence was brought to you by CFCR Radio. I'd mentioned earlier on in the show that I'm playing all vinyl, so I've got two sets of headphones going to cue the next record while the other one's playing, and I had the wrong set of headphones on, so I could hear the music loud and clear, and then I'm looking at the dials on my little board here, and I'm like, oh my God, they're at zero, and I realize I forgot to turn the volume up. So, as I said, that moment of silence was brought to you by a live host here at CFCR downtown headquarters, so you know that I am here in the flesh playing all the music that I love on vinyl. Actually, well, to be honest, I have to qualify just sort of to help promote how wonderful it is to have community radio on the airwaves is that I can play vinyl. So I actually let the fates curate this playlist. And some of the records I've never really heard, I've never listened to. When you have like over 1,000 records, you don't get to listen to all of them. Of course, all of the records that I have that were from my personal collection or ones that I've bought, I've listened to. But some of them I never have. And also this George Thorogood and the Destroyers, that was from the album Maverick. The song is called Crawling King Snake, but it was in the cover of George Thorogood and the Destroyers' Moving On Over. So actually, I'm looking at the record and I'm looking at the album cover like, oh, the wrong record was put into the wrong sleeve. So I didn't even have the correct one. But that's okay. You are tuned into CFCR. I'm going to play another Canadian artist, Rory Talon. And Rory Talon, he actually played in my living room and put on a wonderful, wonderful show. This is an album he released in 2024. And of course, I bought the vinyl because I always do. And I'm going to play you the track Drag the River. So here's Rory Talon here on CFCR at 90.5 FM. This time, I promise you, good listeners, I'll turn the volume up. Here we go.

And that was Danny Bell out of Prince George, BC. That was Danny Bell and his disappointments. See, I can never tell. Like, can you hear that? Maybe just through my microphone. Anyhow, yeah. So that was Danny Bell and his disappointments, Songs for the Town, an album by Danny Bell. And I saw him at a wonderful backyard concert at Christine Johnson. But I met him first in Prince George because he's the one that booked our band at the Legion. And he's very big in community radio. And he's just a great guy and supporter of bands. Just one second. You know, it says that you hear everything that I hear on my headphones. But, you know, I hope you didn't hear that. Of what I just did to my record. Okay, so let's hear what we heard. We heard Good Canadian, Danny Bell and his disappointments, Song for the Town. We heard XTC, Summer Cauldron from Skylarking. I actually went into the next song. It's a song cycle, so it kind of just blended into the next song, but I thought, why not? We heard Rory Talon. Now It's Quiet is the album, and I played Drag the River. I started things off with George Thorogood from the album Maverick with Crawling King Snake. And I forgot to mention in the last set, I played a wonderful song, C'est Bien Tu Sais by Edith Piaf from the Best Of. That was another album that I pulled randomly off, was the Edith Piaf album, and I just love her. And for some reason, I neglected to mention that I played her. So now, I guess we have a few minutes left. So this is the Tom Waits album that I randomly pulled off the shelf with blindfolded, sort of, you know, proverbially blindfolded, but eyes closed. And it just so happens, sorry, that I picked Swordfish Trombone, which is kind of the title track of Swordfish Trombones. So Derwin is here waiting the sidelines to play some more vinyl here on CFCR and on so many roads. And don't forget, it is F Emphasis

0: Space is proud to present Bahamas on September 24th. Bahamas follows his musical enthusiasms on his latest record, a loose-limbed indie pop set cut in a shed. Shot through with lyrical candor and a sense of play, My Second Last album winds from infectious country pop to modern soul via indie rock, hazy piano, pastoral folk rock, and more. Don't miss a magnetic evening with Bahamas on September 24th. 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
1: Well, a gracious good morning to you on this rather wet September morning. And you're in tune with CFCR 90.5, of course. And it is the Monday morning edition of, yes, So Many Roads. And it is also the emphasis edition, of which we ask you to make a pledge for CFCR. And whatever you can afford to give. And we'll get into all of that in a little bit. In any case, we're going to start things off with, we got Mr. Keb Mo here. This is coming from his, a couple of years ago, he put out an album called Oklahoma. And we're going to hear the track off of that called I Remember You.

All right. Finishing off there with something from B.C. Reid, going back to his album a number of years ago, 1,000 Miles, I guess, from Chicago. And previous to that, we heard from Boss Skaggs from the album Memphis. That's Mixed Up, Shook Up Girl. And let's see in that set as well. Get our little sheet out here, folks. Yeah, we also had Don't Let the Boss Man Get You Down. That's from Alban Bishop and taken from an album of the same name. Billy Flynn in there with If It Wasn't for the Blues, and that's off his Lonesome Highway. We started things off on this morning's So Many Roads with Keb Moe, I Remember You, and that's taken from an album he did a couple of years back called Oklahoma. All right, as I mentioned at the beginning, yes, it's that time again, and we ask for your dollars in helping us keep the station on the air and upgrading a lot of equipment and such. And this year's theme is, for emphasis, 2026, No Hits, No Misses. And that is also a part of our 35-year on the air for Saskatoon Community Radio. It goes from just a day or so ago, Saturday, September the 12th, and we will end up with Friday, September the 25th for our goals of this year, $90,500. We've reached that before, so that's what we're hoping for, and you can help us get there, of course. And yeah, we have the whole idea of that no hits and no misses. It's we don't play hit songs, but our programming never misses. So there you go. It's time to kind of invest in the future for us, and we are asking you to volunteer, or I should say, for volunteer radio to help us do that and help our listeners in improving the quality of the station's equipment, and asking you to get money from your friends, family, and listeners, and the funds raised this year will cover the essentials and upgrade what we need to help us grow. So here's a kind of a breakdown of sorts. Securing necessities we need to do with rising costs from day to day and operations, transmitter fees and rent, and a lot of that is, as I said, rising. So yeah, that's with your support, we can kind of help keep things on the air and the community that we've built over the last 35 years is a very important thing to lose. So and we need better tools, upgrading, as I mentioned, our tools and giving our host staff and reliable equipment and our listeners an improved experience. And so over the next year, we need to invest in the station and secure CFCR's long-term success and sustainability. Now, I'm going to go over some of the others in a little bit and some of the other information and some of the, let's see, we've got here, yeah, grand prizes are all lined up and there's some new things this year. So we'll get to that in a bit. But right now we have to get, and I want to remind you that this hour of So Many Roads is brought to you by Paradox Pizzeria and Brewery, and they are located on 806 Broadway Avenue, and
You can order them from them online at paradoxpizzaandbeer.com. All right. Okay, so we'll go to some messages and be right back here with second half hour of So Many Roads.

Okay, folks, we're having some issues here already. We'll just go back to some music and then we'll get ourselves relocated here on the messages. So hang on.

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5: All right. Just mentioned the song that we played on the intermittents there when we were having problems with the bringing up the commercials. That was a track from Hot Tuna. And that goes back to the album Burgers and the song Water Song, one of the great instrumentals from that band. All right, we're back at it, and let's get things started here with something from the Texicali album, they call it, and it's Jimmy Dale Gilmore and David Alvin.

with people who can't tell fire from rain. The judge had tried to hitch a ride, but I only took him part way. Friends are friends, but in the borderlands,

All right, the songs in that set we heard from at the very last one from Chris Hillman and Biding My Time. This was the track, yeah, Giving It All I See. And this was probably, well, it was produced by Tom Petty, and it was his last production prior to his passing. We had the Dead South in there, and their track from... Oh, the album Sugar and Joy is the name of it. And Crawdaddy Served Cold was the track that we heard. Also in the set, something from Daniel Lanois. That was from his CD Acadie. And that was Under the Stormy Sky. All right. 10:57 here on...

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1: Alrighty, we're back with you, 11:03. You're in tune with CFCR and So Many Roads, Monday edition. And

Let's see here. We've got some of the grand prizes this time around for this year, and pledges made by Thursday, October the 29th at 12 o'clock p.m. will be entered into the grand prize draws, and draws will be made on October the 30th. That's a Friday. So, the number one fine dining package, which is a pledge of $25 or plus, and that's from the Hearth Restaurant, or Hearth, I should say, restaurant. And it's an $800 gift cards for fine dining. And they have done this before, as I recall. They've been on for the last number of years. So it's one of those really nice gift, or if you're not giving it to someone, for yourself to get out and enjoy their food. And yeah, there you go. Number two is a gaming and pizza party prize package. It's a pledge of $35 or more. And it's one of our special 35 anniversary donation level. Okay, who else have we got here? VR Matrix and Paradox Pizza and Brewery. It's a VR game party for 20 people, along with pizza catered in, and that's from Paradox Pizza. That is a $800 value as well. Moving into the number three creative prize package of $75 or more. And that's for Saskatoon Makerspace, which is a 3-hour introductory course for 6 people in woodworking, silk screening, and hand building pottery, and plus a 3-month membership as well, valued at $1,195. So that's a very nice one. Anyway, that'll give you an idea on the grand prizes that you can get and when you're entered into them. And as far as payment methods, credit card is obviously the one that's most popular. Probably you can also make out a check to CFCR, and you can do an e-transfer if you so wish, and that would just include emphasis, yeah, made out to that, and the donor's name in. Yeah, okay. All right. If you're coming in person, you can do it through the credit card. You can do cash or check with us. And again, you can do the e-transfer. And that's primarily it at the moment. Let's get on with a little bit more music, and then we'll get back to some more details about the Emphasis campaign. So this band, who I don't think has been active for a number of years, this is a recording from 1989. I'm talking about the Great Western Orchestra, Canadian band, and we are going to listen to a track from here. This is called Vagabond.

0: All right, ending up that track with one from 50 Shades of Red by, that's the name of the album, and it's by Linda McCrae. She probably, well, she this is at a time when she went out solo, and it's from the album called 50 Shades of Red. And she at one time was in the band The Spirit of the West. And that track we heard was called The L&N Doesn't Stop Here Anymore, kind of an old classic. We also heard from, oh, let's see here. These Are the Days That Turn Into Years. And this is from Ferris and Jason Romero. The track was called Hey Babe. And we also had Michael Aldridge in there from his 8-string swing. And the track was called Swing Scene. And let's see what else we had. Oh, yes, a track that was from, I can't think of the name of it. Anyway, it was James Talley that we heard from. And the track was called, I think, Daddy Says I Have the Blues or something like that. Anyway. We'll also in that track something from Ry Cooder soundtrack, and he's done many of them from the Long Riders, and that was Seneca Square Dance. And if you were lucky enough, I didn't get a chance to do it, but last night his son Joaquim Cooder was down at the basement along with Steve Dawson. And I heard from Gillian this morning when I came in that it was just a great show. So. Couldn't see it not getting a great response. Okay, let's go to some important messages and be back in just a few minutes for the last half hour of So Many Roads.
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0: All right, into our last half hour, 11:33, and just a quick lowdown here of when I gave out the grand prizes. I gave you the first three, and I have the fourth and the fifth to tell you about, which are kind of exciting. These are movie prize packages. And this is if you pledge 150 plus. And that prize is the Roxy Theater VIP card to the movies, a year of free movies for you and a guest. And if you're using that once a week, it's a value of about $1,200. So that's a pretty nice one. If we move to number five, and we have a movie prize package for a pledge of $250. And that's for the Broadway Theater. And a pair of tickets for these 10 shows and two Winterruption wristbands. And some of those artists that will be on this particular package deal prize, shall we say, you could see True Mountain Laurel, Sammy Lindra et Amigos. It would also get you chance to see the Brothers Landreth. You've got Matt Dusk Sings Sinatra. And then the Barrett McNeils, who usually come around the Christmas time with their show. Something called Leah. And yes, Jill Barber's coming up in the month of September. I mean, sorry, December. And Muriel Buckley is at Amigos. And let's see, we've got Donovan Woods. And that goes into the new year, 2027. And comic strippers, I guess it is strippers. Yeah. And that's also the 28th of 27 in, that looks like the month of May. Okay, so what a great package, and lots of variables in there, lots of variety. So another thing that you can get by making a pledge to CFCR during our Emphasis campaign. And we'll leave it at that. So I think I've covered most of the basic stuff, and you're going to be hearing about this over the next 2 weeks. So we will keep you informed with all of the stuff that's coming and the prizes that you can get for your pledge. Okay, back to some music, and what have we got lined up here? This one's going back to an album from David Alvin, and it was called Blue Boulevard. And this is his song called Haley's Comet, a tribute to Bill Haley, I think. Here we go.

All right, a track there from the Carper family, not to be confused with Carter. Carper, C-A-R-N-N-P-E-R, Old Fashioned Gal, title track. And before that, we heard from a couple of gents from over England way, and that was Bert Yance, along with John Renborn from their Stepping Stones release. And the track we heard there was It Don't Bother Me. And they, of course, were at one time members of Pentangle. And let's see, what else did we have? Yes, a couple of tracks from David Alban, and to end off our show in our last set, and that was the Halley's Comet, as well as Plastic Rose. And that's all the time we have for So Many Roads for today. Keep in mind the pledge drive currently with Emphemphasis, and get your pledge in early, and you won't be disappointed because there's lots of things that you can win. And we'll leave it at that. Thanks for listening, and want to remind you that this last hour of So Many Roads was brought to you by OK Tire and Auto Services. And you can get a hold of them in any of their three locations in Saskatoon at oktire.com. All right. Till next time, take care.

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86 territory, home of the Métis. I'm your host, Drewski, and it is F Emphasis time here at CFCR. It is officially the start of our No Hits, No Misses F Emphasis fundraiser. The F Emphasis fundraiser contributes a massive portion of our annual budget, and it helps us do all kinds of great stuff, upgrade our studio, move to a more accessible location, and put on all kinds of great community events. So if you would like to contribute to our fundraiser, you can do so at cfcr.ca, and you can select your favorite show to contribute to, and that goes a long way to help the hosts, and it goes an even longer way to help the station and the community. So on that note, we are going to start the show off with Blue World by Schneider.

That was Don't Do It by Syl Johnson. We also heard Trouble, Heartaches, and Sadness by Ann Peebles and Blue World by Schneider. And we are talking about our annual F-Emphasis fundraiser here at CFCR. If you make a donation of $25 or higher, you are entered into grand prize draw number one, and you can choose a gift certificate or prize from our prize list valued up to $10. And you will also have the option of a tax receipt instead of the prize. And of course, you get to help the station stay on air, and you get to contribute to a host show. So if you'd like to do that, you can do so at cfcr.ca, or you can call into the station or even stop by the station. We love having guests. All right. Up next, we have Ain't No Sunshine by Lynn Collins.

That was I'm Still a Man by Willie West. We also heard Ain't No Sunshine by Lynn Collins. And if you make a donation to F-Emphasis that is $75 or higher, you will receive the limited edition CFCR No Hits, No Misses F-Emphasis t-shirts. We do have a more generic CFCR t-shirt if you prefer that. And you get entered into grand prize draws number one and number two. And we'll touch on those grand prize draws a little later. But first, we are going to hear our next song, which is Night People by Alan Toussaint.

0: That was Groove and Get Down by T Connection. We also heard Night People by Alan Toussaint. You're listening to Hot Buttered Soul here on CFCR, and we are talking about our F Emphasis fundraiser this year. If you would like to make a donation of $150 or higher, you will receive the coveted limited edition CFCR No Hits No Misses F Emphasis t-shirt. You will also receive the No Hits No Misses coffee mug, and of course all the donations of $25 or more get a No Hits No Misses magnet. And if you make a 150 or more donation, you are entered into grand prize draws number 1, 2, and 3, and we've got some great prizes, some really unique prizes and different prizes than we've had in the past. And we're going to get into that in the second half of the show. We're going to take a quick break to hear from our lovely sponsors, and then we'll be right back. So stay tuned.
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0: Welcome back. You're listening to Hot Buttered Soul here on CFCR 90.5. Once again, I am your host, Drewski, and once again, we are talking about F-Emphasis here at CFCR. It is our annual F-Emphasis fundraiser. This year, the slogan is No Hits, No Misses, and we are going to talk about some of our incredible prizes that we have to give away for people who donate. So if you make any donation of $25 or higher, you will automatically be entered to win one of our early bird prizes. And the early bird prizes are donations made before the end of September. And one prize is a $500 gift card to Blink Ink Tattoos, specifically to the artists Blair or Christopher. Or you can choose a 6-month unlimited membership to Ground Yoga, and that's valued at $690. So those are some incredible early bird prizes, and those donations must be in before Wednesday, September 30th. All right, we are going to start the second half of our show off with Jam on the Groove by Ralph McDonald.

That was Get Me Back on Time and Engine Number 9 by Wilson Pickett. We also heard Jam on the Groove by Ralph McDonald. And we are talking grand prizes for our F-Emphasis fundraiser. 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All right, up next we have This Is All I Have for You by Makoto Matsushita.

That was This Is All I Have For You by Makoto Matsushita. And we are talking about our FFSS grand prizes. 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The Saskatoon Makerspace is a really, really cool part of our community, and that is a great prize to give away. 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Up next, we have Keep It Hot by Cameo.

0: That was Keep It Hot by Cameo. And that is the end of Hot Buttered Soul today, but we are going to talk about our last grand prize draws. 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
2: Hello, everyone. Good afternoon. My name is Emma G, and you're listening to CFCR 90.5 Classical Connections. It is a beautiful but rainy Monday. 10 degrees, looking like 13 degrees is the high. But later on in the week, it's nothing but sun, so we have something to look forward to. We're going to start off today's Classical Connection with Jocelyn Morlock's Erromancy. She's a Canadian composer known for her lyrical and quirky music, and this is one of my favorite pieces about the ancient form of weather prediction by observing atmospheric conditions and sky phenomena. Lots of fun stuff. This is Morlock Erromancy.

Again, that was Jocelyn Morlock's Aromancy. What a pretty song. Not very well known, though. She just passed away, actually. She was from Vancouver, a really remarkable Canadian composer. Next, we're going to listen to a pretty popular song. You've probably heard it before. Richard Wagner's Ritt der Walküren, or Ride of the Valkyries. Even if you don't think you've heard it, once you hear it, you might change your mind. We'll go into that one now.

That was Sammy Mosa's Orpheus and Nunavut. He is a Canadian composer and conductor, and at only 42, he's internationally acclaimed and has works performed all around the world. That piece, Orpheus and Nunavut, was written for chamber ensemble, and it was featured on an album by the ensemble Made in Canada, which just won a Juno back in 2021. 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Before that piece, you just heard Richard Wagner's Ride of the Valkyries, a very, very famous piece. Next, we're going to hear a little bit of Downing, Red River Fantasy.

That was Andrew Downing's Red River Fantasy, which was inspired by Métis fiddle music, which you can absolutely hear throughout the piece. Next, we're going to listen to Stephen Codman's The Fairy Song, which is a vocal piece, and I love it. It's a lighthearted song, and I want you to listen for the piano creating a beautiful mood.

0: That was Stephen Codman's The Fairy Song. You're listening to CFCR 90.5 Classical Connections. We're going to take a short break for some commercials, and then we're going to come back in just a couple minutes. See you soon.
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0: 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It is currently 1:34. 11 degrees with some light rain, but later in the week, it's looking much nicer. We're going to head into Felix Mendelssohn's Symphony No. 3 in A minor, the third movement. Hope you enjoy.

You just listened to Mendelssohn's Third Symphony, the final movement, on number 3 in A minor. That's opus 56 for anyone who wants to go listen to it later. I try to play lots of different things on the show, some really popular ones, and some you've never heard before. 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My name's Emma G. It's a beautiful Monday, 1:45. And we're going to listen now to Edward Elgar's, just a couple of his Enigma variations. These are some of his most famous pieces. We're going to listen to the original theme, so the first one, and then number 9, Nimrod.

That was Edgar Elgar's Enigma Variations 1 and 9. You're listening to CFCR, Classical Connections 90.5. We're going to end off today with Gene Coulthard's Piano Concerto, the finale in Allegro.

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1: CFCR acknowledges that we broadcast on Treaty 6 territory, the traditional lands of the Cree, Dene, Soto, Dakota, Lakota, and Nakota Nations, and the homeland of the Métis. Indigenous peoples have maintained deep connections to this land since time immemorial, and we recognize their enduring presence and contributions. 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

Welcome to the Monday edition of The Swing Shift here on CFCR 90.5 FM. I'm Dave Hall, your host this Monday, September 14th. And if you've been listening to CFCR anytime in the past few days, I'm sure you've heard that it's that time of year again, our annual F-Emphasis campaign. So I'm going to be telling you a little bit about some of the prizes and whatnot and what F-Emphasis is all about. But before we get to that, we're going to start off with a little bit of music. First off, Al Muirhead. This is from his album Northern Adventures, the Canada Sessions, Volume 1. This is a great version of Love Me or Leave Me.

feel especially pleased tonight and honored because we have a lady with us whom I adore and admire, and also, more important than that, she is a very, very important, integral part of jazz history. Would you welcome Mary Louise?

That was the legendary Oscar Peterson, along with great Miss Mary Lou Williams, both on the piano there. That was from a show that Oscar Peterson hosted on CBC, recorded live in Toronto in September 1980. So really, I guess, what would that be, about 46 years ago? Anyways, that was a great tune. That was It's a Grand Night for Swinging. And before that, we heard Love Me or Leave Me from Al Muirhead from his album Northern Adventures, the Canada Sessions Volume 1. And I teased you earlier about F emphasis, and I'm going to start off just kind of explaining a little bit about what F emphasis is and how important it is for community radio here in Saskatoon. It's our annual fundraiser. It's one of our major sources of revenue here at CFCR. We aren't a commercial radio station. We aren't government sponsored that government pays to keep us on the air. It all comes from our listeners, and you guys are an important part of why you have community radio to listen to. And if you'd like to keep community radio on the air for a long time to come, F emphasis is a great way to show your support. It's a great fundraising campaign, too, because it does kind of pay a little bit of dividends. It's not just kind of throwing money at us and that's the end of it. We have prizes and that sort of thing, as well as swag that you can get at different donations. So I'll tell you about that a little bit more as the show goes on. But up next, we're going to hear from some more music. We're going to hear another Canadian pianist, Oliver Jones. He just passed away a couple months back, unfortunately. Another one of our greats. This is from his album, The Many Moods of Oliver Jones. And this is I Got It Bad and That Ain't Good.

That was Amy McConnell and William Sperandi from their album Accomplice. That was a cover of a Madeleine Poirot tune, Dance Me to the End of Love, with a little different take. I kind of like the groove on that. That was fun. Before that, we heard Oliver Jones from his album The Many Moods of Oliver Jones with solo piano, great version of I Got It Bad and That Ain't Good. And I have time for one more tune before I introduce that one. I'll tell you a little bit about our RF Emphasis prizes. We have an early bird prize draw, so if you're interested in supporting community radio and you make a donation and you have it paid by September 30th at 11:59 p.m., so I guess that's kind of like midnight, pledges of $25 or more paid by that date, by September 30th, you get entered into the early bird prize draw, and we have two early bird prize draws, so you get twice the chance of winning. Our first draw is for a six-month unlimited membership from Ground Yoga, $690 value, or a Blink Ink Tattoos gift card for tattoo work from select artists. That's a $500 value. So you get entered into the draw for one or the other. That's with pledges of $25 or more. And also with the pledges of $25 or more, you get a fridge magnet. You have an option of either a tax receipt or you can get some prizes and gift cards from local merchants that they've donated to the station. And for every $25 that you make as a donation to CFCR, you'll get the equivalent value of $10 in gift cards from our sponsoring merchants. As little as $10 donation, you can get the fridge magnet, but $25, you get the fridge magnet and you get entered in the early bird prize draw if you're, paid by, September 30th. And, we also have a grand prize draw, with, pledges of $25. I'll tell you more about that later in the show. For now we're going to get back to the last song of this half hour. We're going to finish off this half hour with Corey Weeds and Chris Hamilton, with the title track from their album, Measy's Back in Town, here on The Swing Shift on CFCR 90.5 FM.

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5: And welcome back to the Monday edition of The Swing Shift here on CFCR 90.5 FM. I'm Dave Hall, your host this kind of drizzly Monday, September 14th. We're just into our second half hour. And before we kick off some tunes, once again, it is F Emphasis time. Our theme this year, no hits, no misses. And F Emphasis is possible thanks to listeners like you and your generosity, along with the generosity of our silver level sponsors, including Family Pizza on Taylor Street, The Better Good, Shelter Brewing Company, Tucker's T-Shirts and Screen Printing, Hearth Restaurant, Varial Hosting, and the Saskatoon Symphony, along with Optica Eclectic Eyewear. So thanks again to those wonderful sponsors and to all of our members and all of our listeners who pledge to our campaign this year. We're going to start off this half hour with some jazz organ from Jimmy Smith. And this is his take on Things Ain't What They Used to Be.

That was Duke Robillard from his album A Smooth One with Count Basie's Jumpin' at the Woodside. Duke Robillard, one of the founding members of Rhode Island-based Roomful of Blues, a group that back in the day when they started, Count Basie called them one of the swingin'est bands he'd heard of. And it was only fitting that Duke was covering a Count Basie tune there, that Jumpin' at the Woodside tune that Count Basie was known wrote and was known for. Even the organist on that one got the Count Basie ending on, so that was kind of cool. A little bit more organ before that, we heard Jimmy Smith with Things Ain't What They Used to Be. And before I introduce the next song, I want to tell you a little bit more about our F-Emphasis campaign and some of our prizes. So F-Emphasis, as I mentioned earlier, this is our annual fundraising campaign. It helps keep CFCR and community radio on the air in Saskatoon. Critical part of our annual budget. And of course, expenses for us, just like everybody else, are going up. So it becomes even more important. We've got some great local merchants that have contributed prizes. I mentioned that in the last half hour. For every $25 that you donate, you get $10 equivalent value in gift card prizes from some of our wonderful local sponsors. So you'll hear some of them on the ad breaks and whatnot. Support those local businesses too, because they help us out. But for grand prize draws, if you make a pledge of just $25, you get entered in our grand prize draw. You may have heard that on the ad break. Hearth Restaurant has donated $800 in gift cards. This used to be our like big grand prize for the big donations. We kind of flipped things around a little bit this year. This, I think, is one of the best prizes. You can get entered into the draw for that with a pledge of just $25. Now, unfortunately, more people donate. Odds of winning that are a little bit less than the big donations. But hey, if you can't afford the big donations, this is your chance to get in on that draw. So that's kind of cool. Grand prize draw number two is gaming and a pizza party package from VR Matrix and Paradox Pizzeria and Brewery. This is a VR gaming party for 20 people, along with pizza catered by Paradox Pizza. And I think these days they're kind of one of the hottest pizza joints in town. That's an $800 value. So that is with a pledge of $75 or more. Or pardon me, $35 or more. We've changed that this year. You get into that grand prize draw if you can afford a little bit more than $25. But the extra bonus, get this, is if you're entered in one of the grand prize draws at whatever pledge level, one of the higher pledge levels, you're automatically entered in all of the draws below. So you're not just entered in grand prize draw number two with the $35 donation, you also get in for grand prize draw number one. Anyways, I've talked a little bit too much this time. We're going to get on to some more music. Up next, we're going to hear Johan Bluen and Vic Vogel with Until I Met You.

That was Alex Pangman with Bucky Pizzarelli from her album Have a Little Fun with It Felt So Good to Be Bad. Before that, Johan Bluen and Vic Vogel from there with Until I Met You, that I believe was one of their singles. Up next to finish off this half hour is going to be Billie Holiday with a track off her album Solitude. This is with Oscar Peterson on the keys accompanying her. This is Blue Moon to close off this half hour of the Swing Shift here on CFCR 90.5 FM.

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4: 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We pray our gratitude to the First Nations and Métis people who have called this ancestral land home for generations, and whose histories, languages, and cultures continue to influence our community. On a foundation of reconciliation, recognition, and respect, CFCR is committed to reaffirming relationships with one another and to establishing new ones.
5: 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I'm Dave Hall, your host this Monday, September 14th. We're just into our second half of the show. And of course, it is F emphasis time. If you've been listening, you've heard lots about that throughout this show and throughout the day, throughout the weekend even. And I just want to let you know, if you'd like to make a pledge to support us here and keep community radio on the air for another year, you can, of course, give us a call at the office, 306-664-6678, to make a pledge. You can pop by our office, 267 3rd Avenue South. We're up on the third floor if you're coming, but this week Wednesday, next week Wednesday, we're actually, we have kind of a pop-up location downstairs at the ground floor in the McLean block here, and that'll save you the trek up to the top floor, which can be a bit of a chore. So you can check us out in person, but you can also, of course, hit us up on the web, cfcr.ca. We have a donation form there, and one of the things that you can do when you make a pledge is earmark your pledge towards a particular show. All the money goes to keep CFCR on the air, but if you have some favorite hosts, some favorite shows that you'd kind of like to show some love to, you can

certainly do that. So if you like what I play and you'd like to send some send your pledge towards this show, that would be great, or any of your other favorite shows. And it doesn't have to be just one. It can be multiple. So anyway, cfcr.ca, that's the easiest way to donate. But of course, you can pop by the studio or give us a call in the office, and we can get your donation squared away. We're going to start this half hour off with Ella Fitzgerald. This is from her album, Ella Fitzgerald Sings the Cole Porter Songbook, and I Get a Kick Out of You.

Starting off that pair of tunes was Ella Fitzgerald with a track from her album Ella Fitzgerald Sings the Cole Porter Songbook. That was I Get a Kick Out of You. And that last tune from New York City, that was the Hot Toddies Jazz Band with Hannah Gill on the vocals. That was from their album Triple Step with You Turn the Tables on Me. And the title of that album, if you're a swing dancer, probably means a little bit of something. That's one of the footwork rhythms that Lindy Hoppers have. In their dance steps, and if you're into swing dancing or you'd like to check it out, the U of S Swing Dance Club still has their swing dancing down at River Landing, assuming the weather cooperates for the rest of the month. They're also indoors at the PAC on campus. You can catch more information on their Facebook page, U of S Swing Dance Club. They don't have a lesson, unfortunately, in September. It gets dark too early for that, but they are down there at 7 o'clock with some music for dancing. And I'm sure if you talk to one of the dancers who looks like they kind of know what they're doing, they'd be happy to show you some steps. Anyways, F Emphasis, I've been telling you about that. Early bird prize draws September 30th. Make sure you get your pledge in. This year we have, if you get your pledge paid by that time, if you're making one of the bigger pledges, like $250, that gets you all of the grand prize draws, all of the early bird. You can be kind of in there with seven chances to win a prize, so that's pretty cool. All of the swag that we have, we've got our usual t-shirt with a $75 donation. You can get Fridge Magnet the t-shirt. We also have mugs, so $150 or more donation, you get the mugs. You have an option of either a tax receipt or gift cards, so you can get some gift cards valued at $10 from local merchants for every $25 that you pledge. You can come down and pick those up. But those go pretty quick, as well as t-shirts if you're looking for your particular size, so more reason to get your pledges in early. But anyways, we're going to get to some more music. Up next, we're going to hear Pittsburgh's Boilermaker Jazz Band. This is from their album Everything's Jumping, which is tunes that Artie Shaw's orchestra recorded, and that includes this one, Jumping on the Merry-Go-Round, the Boilermaker Jazz Band.

That was Count Basie and his orchestra with the Hobnail Boogie. Before that, the Boilermaker Jazz Band from their album Everything is Jumping with songs from the Artie Shaw songbook. That was Jumping on the Merry-Go-Round. And I have time for one more tune, or at least I have time for one more. Before I get on to that one, I want to tell you about some of the grand prizes. I mentioned the Hearth Fine Dining Package, the Gaming and Pizza Party Package from VR Matrix and Paradox Pizza. Grand prize number three for pledges of $75 or more comes from Saskatoon Makerspace. You have a choice of a three-hour introductory course for up to six people in either woodworking, silk screening, or hand-building pottery, plus one-month memberships, total value of $1,195. So that's kind of neat if you're in kind of an apartment or some situation where you can't get all that equipment, you don't have space for it, whatever. Saskatoon Makerspace is a great way to get access to some of those tools and learn some new skills. Grand prize number four is a movie prize package. This one's new, from the Roxy Theater. This one looks pretty cool. A VIP card to the movies, a year of free movies for you and a guest. $1,200 if you used it once a week. So if you like catching movies, especially some older movies and some unique movies, the Roxy Theater is definitely the place for that. And this gets you basically an unlimited pass for a year. So that's pretty cool. And Broadway Theater, this is another great one. They bring in all kinds of live music and other great shows throughout the year, as well as host the Winteruption event in February. This is for a pair of tickets to 10 shows throughout the year. Definitely a couple in here on the list, including Matt Dusk and Jill Barber, who if you listen to this show and you like some of what you hear, I play a lot of their music. Total value, $1,250. It includes two wristbands to Winteruption, so that's like a whole kind of weekend event with tons of music. So that's a great deal. $250 or more pledge. For that, the movie package is $150 pledge. The makerspace is $75 pledge. You still get entered in all of the other grand prize draws, one and two, early bird if you pay it early, as well as you get for the respective prize levels your merch, which includes t-shirt, $75 or $150 or more. You get the magnet t-shirt and CFCR mug. Those are always popular and tax receipt or gift cards as well. So you get kind of all that stuff. So there's a lot of great stuff you get for your pledge for helping out CFCR. And I was looking on the little thermometer sign thing here at the station pledges so far. We've only had the campaign open for a few days. And we've already got some great pledges trickling in. So thanks to all the folks who have donated already. I'm going to finish off this half hour with one more tune. This is a bit of an oldie. This is from 1946, one of my favorites on the tenor sax. This is Illinois Jacquet with Illinois Goes to Chicago here on the Swing Shift on CFCR 90.5 FM.

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5: 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I'm Dave Hall, your host this Monday, September 14th, and we're just into our final half hour. Before we get going, once again, it is F-Emphasis time. 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When you make a pledge, you can indicate which show you would like to support with your pledge. Up next, starting off this final half hour, is going to be one of my favorites. He's kind of a bop era guy, but and I'm not really a bop era guy. I'm more swing era guy. But Dizzy was around in the swing era, and he's just kind of pretty cool all around with his style. This is going to be Dizzy Gillespie from his album The Champ with They Can't Take That Away From Me.

That was the Enric Pedro Swingtet meets Jesse Gordon with Evening. Great tune. Colin James covered that one. I think the first version I've heard of that is Count Basie with Jimmy Rushing on the vocals. Jimmy Rushing did another cool version of that with Dave Brubeck as well. Fun little tune. Before that, Dizzy Gillespie with They Can't Take That Away From Me. That was off his album, The Champ. Great album. Lots of great personnel on that one. Up next, we're going to head to New Orleans. But before I introduce that next tune, once again, it is F Emphasis time. We have a couple of great t-shirt options this year. Our regular F Emphasis themed t-shirt. No Hits, No Misses is our theme with some great graphics. If you want something a little bit minimalist, we also have a what we're calling the Spizzieri Pocket Tee in honor of one of our other hosts, Ron Spizzieri, a longtime host who was requesting it. 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You can pop by the business office anytime, 267 3rd Avenue South. We're up on the third floor. But also Wednesday, this week and next, we have a pop-up location down in the ground floor of the McLean building. And you don't have to trek all the way upstairs, and you can pick up your t-shirts and prizes and stuff. So try and get that in. And thanks to everyone who's made a pledge so far, especially folks who are making a pledge to this show. Thank you very much. Up next, we're going to hear Richard Scott, great stride pianist from New Orleans, or at least, well, calls New Orleans home, not originally from there. This is from his album, The Gypsy Drag, and a fun version of a fun tune. This is I've Found a New Baby.

From New Orleans, that was Aurora Nealand and the Royal Roses from their album Comeback Children. Aurora and the soprano sax doing that tune that I think was a little bit inspired by Sidney Bechet's version with the soprano sax. But Sidney's version was not quite like that one. Aurora put her own stamp on it along with the vocals, which were great on Joshua Fit, The Battle of Jericho. Before that, also from New Orleans, Richard Scott from his album The Gypsy Drag with I've Found a New Baby. I have time for one more tune before I introduce that one. Once again, it is F Emphasis time here at CFCR. As I mentioned during the show, we've got all the great prize draws, the early bird, the swag, the giveaways, gift certificates, all that. 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All of the information is there, as well as a pledge sheet and ways that you can make a donation. You can come in person, that sort of thing, too. All the info is on our website. I'm going to close off with one more tune. Before I do that, I guess I'm Dave Hall. I've been your host. I'm here every Monday from 2 to 4 on CFCR with some of my favorite jazz tunes. And if you like jazz, tune in every weekday on The Swing Shift here on CFCR with a different host each day with some of their favorite jazz tunes. Up after this will be Canadian Waves. I'm going to close off with the Dutch Swing College Band. This is from their album Dutch Swing College Band 1960 with by Mir Bis Duchesne here on The Swing Shift on CFCR 90.5 FM. And thanks to everyone who's pledged to F Emphasis so far. Have a great week, Saskatoon.

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0: collecting pledges and handing out prizes in person at the venue on Wednesday, September the 16th and Wednesday, September 23rd from 1 to 9 p.m. You can also stop by the station upstairs at McLean Block 267 3rd Avenue South during CFCR's business hours. 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
1: Hey, it's 401, time for Canadian Waves. I'm here for this show, and I'm here for the buzz. It's Jason, so you got two times the Jason today. I made a playlist a little while ago of Canadian bands that I wish were back together or would, like, surprise us with an album. The first one is definitely probably never going to get back together again, but I love them nonetheless. They're probably one of my favorite Canadian bands that broke up a while ago. So anyways, we're going to start off with the Smalls from their My Dear Little Angle album. We're going to hear the title track. Then we're going to hear Dandelina from the Smalls album, and then Hollow Hello

That was a small, so we did a little small set. Start off with My Dear Little Angel from that album, the My Dear Little Angel. Then Dan Dillon from this third self-titled album, Smalls, which someone called and was like, hey, man, what was that song? And I'm like, that was that. And yeah, that was such a good album. And then we finished the set off with Hello, Hello and Easter. And I think Easter was my favorite Smalls song, I think. Okay, we're going to move along now. I thought these guys were not together anymore, but I just looked them up, and the Constantines are still a band. Apparently, they broke up from 2010 to 2014, and now they're active again, so I don't know if they're recording or anything like that. I always found I like them live more than their recordings, but they did have their Shine a Light album was like such a good album, so we're going to listen to a trio of tracks off that album. Shine a Light, Nighttime End Time, and then Insectivora. And at some point here, I'm going to slip in some Furnace Face. I'm not quite sure when. I'll see if there's time during this half hour. All right.

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6: 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And yes, it is F-Emphasis. Please give what you can. Keep community radio strong and as important a part of the city as it is. We really appreciate any donations that we can get. I did some research and realized that the Smalls are not exactly done either. I think they kind of got back together in 2014, and it says they're still active. I don't know if they tour or what. I don't know if Corblun plays with them still. Who knows? Anyways, as promised, I'm going to play some Furnace Face. They're from Ottawa, and they were around from, I think, what's it say here, 89 to 99. I saw them 3 times. Each time I saw them play, they wore different costumes. The first time was at the Bronx in Edmonton, and it was like dressed up as pimps wearing fur coats and top hats, and it was very cool. Saw them Halloween, they wore skeleton suits with these giant skull things on their heads. Very funny music. Yeah, great band. Sadly, they quit in 99. Anyways, we're going to listen to a song off of This Will Make You Happy. The song is called If You Love Her, Would You Buy Her a Gun?

That was Furnace Face with If You Love Her, Would You Buy Her Gun, from their album This Will Make You Happy. It came out in 1994. Yeah, it's old. Okay, moving along. So this is a band that really is no longer together. One of the members has a new band that's actually named after one of their songs. We're going to listen to No Means No for a little bit now. So first up is Dark Ages from their album Small Parts Isolated and Destroyed. And then we'll listen to a triple shot from The World Hurt of the World as Such. So Joy, Humans, and Angel or Devil.

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More information can be found at pavedarts.ca. 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
2: All right, it is 5:03. You're listening to The Buzz. My name is Jason, and yes, it is F-Emphasis. I would greatly appreciate it if you donated to my show. I've gotten donations from Bobby Taylor. She gave me $25, and then Kristen Gerling gave me $75. She's getting the amazing pocket tea, the Spaziri pocket tea. If you haven't seen it, go on the CSR website. It's very cool. Very, very cool. Sadly, I think it does. I don't think it comes in women's sizes. Kristen is going to wear it, though. So I don't know. I've been a fan of community radio for years. No matter what community I'm living in, I'm always a fan of it. So, and I've been doing this for on and off for 12 years. So, no, longer than that, since 2012. So, wow, long time. Anyways, like always, we start the show off with something from Removal. So, this is the 7th track off of their Hello, My Name is Irrelevant album. Again, they don't have a singer. And we're going to follow it up with some new Colin Stetson. It's called To Me, My Love. And I forgot to check how to pronounce her name. This hello is him on saxophone and this wonderful Scottish bagpiper. And this track is breathtaking. So it's called To Me, My Love.

0: Hey, if you want to be a critic, you got to be at least a half a mile from the stage, because you yell words in my ear.
1: I say it very quietly.
0: If you whisper words in my ear, you fuck me up seriously. Hey,
1: I love whispering words in your ear, though, baby.
0: I've gone away with fucking songs up for 20 years now, and now you're trying to make me
1: love whispering words in your ear, so... Yeah.

That was Colin Stetson with, I'm not going to butcher her name, a very wonderful Scottish bagpiper accompanying him on this new album. The album just came out. It's called All the Light in the World. Moving along, we're going to change directions and feelings. First up, we're going to hear the Dallas, Texas band, the Death Ray Davies, with Red Lights from their upcoming album, Lamp Shade Earthquake Microphone. And then we're going to hear a track from Lisa LeBlanc. Her upcoming album is called Patchwork, and we're going to hear A Fleeting Thought.

That was Lisa LeBlanc with A Fleeting Thought. Becomes Another from her upcoming Patchwork album. Start things off with Red Lights from the Death Ray Davies. Let's finish this half hour off with a couple tracks. One from the Retail Simps from Montreal. We're going to hear Daffodil Girl. It's another track on a single that they recently released. And then we will listen to Angela Autumn, her track Heavy Tobacco from her recently released Believer album. She's based out of Nashville.

0: F emphasis at CFCR. 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
6: 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My name is Jason. Let's quickly go over the first grand prize. Pledges of $25 or more are eligible to win $800 in gift cards from Hearth Restaurant. That sounds pretty awesome. I've never eaten there. I don't know. I hope it's good. I imagine it would be good. Anyways, let's continue along with the sort of singer-songwriter thing, and then we're going to play some harder stuff after this. First up is Alana Maddy with Last from her album Epilogue, and then Chris Fallon with Ditch Flowers. I believe the album's called Ditch Flowers, and then the set will end with Stinging Reflection from John McHale from his Gold Horatio album.

That was Joe McHale with Stinging Reflection from his album Gold Horatio. Started the set off with Lana Mahdi with Last and Chris Villain with Ditch Flowers. As promised, we're going to hear some heavier stuff. So let's start this little set off with Dance of the Grey from the new album from Green Lung called Necropolitan. And then in the middle, we're going to listen to a track from a Quebec band called Valeur, called Newton. And then we're going to end the show off today with, I just discovered a Fishbone tribute called Cover Your Face, which covers the entire In Your Face album. Definitely a no-skip album. So anyways, thanks for listening, and please give to FMSS.

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I'm Inari. 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